0: It's Maddie and PJ. We're back for a Wednesday.
1: And I want to know from you, where's the craziest place that you've run into a blast from your past? Because I ran into someone on the plane that I did not expect to see.
0: Plus, None of Your Business is back this afternoon. Text your business name to 4487 and Maddie and I will work out what you're selling after 3 on the hits. Take

You're on the hits. Evanescence tickets are now for sale. So if you have that old school mate that you knew loved Evanescence, you might want to grab yourself some tickets before they sell out. One show March next year, 20th, at Spark Arena. You can grab tickets from livenation.co.nz. See ya on the hits.

0: Damn it. Some good news for this guy. Watermelon sugar high. Harry Styles, he has been awarded a Guinness World Record for the longest residency by a musical artist at Wembley Stadium. He has just completed 12 sold-out shows at that venue. Previously, the record was held by Coldplay. They got 10 nights. So 12 shows at 80,000 capacity, which is the venue selling out. Nearly a million people went to go see his show. Insane. I'd love to know how much money you made from that. Coming up, we've got a nostalgic hit from the Backstreet Boys on the hits.
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0: 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If you nominate that song up at thehits.co.nz/best song ever, it can go into battle rounds next week. It's going to be a big week next week. Every hour a song goes against a song. You vote, only one song goes through to the next round, and we do that until we get to the ultimate best song ever, as voted by you. It's a really, really fun few weeks to be listening to The Hits. So you can get your nominations up at thehits.co.nz. Coming up, Snow Patrol, Chasing Cars. It's back on the playlist and it's coming up soon on The Hits.
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8: In this update, road teams are checking closed sections of State Highway 1 for slips, debris and flooding north and south of storm-hit Kaikoura, which is still under a state of emergency. Further south, snow and ice have closed State Highway 8 between Tekapo and Twizel, and motorists are warned to take care around Ida Valley, Ranfurly and Naseby. Labor's gearing up for an energy policy battle, matching National's election promise of low-interest loans to switch households to solar power. It would also give low- to middle-income families subsidies. WorkSafe is looking into a worker being injured at Alliance's Pukeuri Meatworks in Oamaru while servicing equipment yesterday. A US Immigration and Customs Enforcement, or ICE agent, has shot a Houston driver dead, claiming he was a Mexican illegal alien who attempted to evade arrest. And global tech giants have stumbled at the get-go on Australia's under-16 social media ban, failing to age-check people opening accounts. Australia's doubled the maximum penalties and warned platforms they could face court action. And that's news. To sport, and goalkeeper Gregor Kubal is the toast of Switzerland after helping his country into the Football World Cup quarterfinals. Switzerland downed Colombia 4-3 in a thrilling penalty shootout. Borussia Dortmund gloveman watched on as Colombia's third attempt ricocheted into the crossbar before he got both hands on the next shot on TVNZ.
16: Cucho Hernandez, and it's saved! Gregor Kubal!
8: Tennis icon Novak Djokovic has outlasted Canadian Félix Auger-Aliassime in a five-set marathon that took 5 hours and 15 minutes, the longest Wimbledon quarterfinal in the Open era. And the Blues have locked down exciting 22-year-old outside back Peyton Spencer through to the end of the 2029 Super Rugby season. And that's sport. I'm Scarlett Swatanovich. Make the news your own with the new NZ Herald app. Download today and tap into the news that matters.
17: The Hits, Dunedin weather with HeatCo. Check out their Facebook page for amazing home heating specials. Heavy rain easing to showers. We've got strong southerly winds at times. A high of 8 and 5 is the overnight low. Tomorrow, few showers with sou'westers and a high of 8 again.
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18: Love the Hits.

You're on the hits. If you want to play Lotto tonight, $23 million is on the line. If I won that, and I know it would annoy my husband, I would commission life-size bronze statues of my cat. I'd love it. He'd think it was such a waste of money.

0: This is The Hits, Dunedin. Hey, Callum and P here, back tomorrow morning.
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1: And we know someone that's heading off to the Commonwealth Games. She joins us after 8.
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of the country, and there are days of rain ahead, particularly for the lower North Island. They're bracing. Ice has closed highways in the South Island. We've got many people having been flooded out in the South Island too. It's really not that great a time at the moment. It's Mark Ronson, Bruno Mars, great Kiwi hit from 660.

0: It's Kylie Minogue on the hits. Hayley with you. We've got new music hinted from this one. Kelly Clarkson. She's posted a photo of herself looking beautiful, all dolled up, saying, watch this space, July 17th, new single potentially coming out called I'd Be Lying, which I'm really excited for. So hopefully in 9 days it is a song she drops. She can do no wrong as well, her pipes. I'm sure the artists, when they find out that Kelly Clarkson covers their song, they would cringe because she usually does it better than the original. Coming up, we've got an old school hit from Blink-182 and also the beautiful Olivia Dean next on the hits.
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0: Adam Lambert on the hits. Now we have 5 Seconds of Summer coming here to do one show in October at Spark Arena. It's called Everyone's a Star World Tour. They are great live, so you can grab tickets and more details up at thehits.co.nz/5SOS or get a double pass with me now. Just text 5SOS, it stands for 5 Seconds of Summer, a little stroke of genius there. 5SOS, text that to our number 4487, it spells hits, and I will get you into the draw for that double pass to go see 5 Seconds of Summer live. Coming up after 2, the All-American Rejects, and also Lewis Capaldi is going to give you a bit of a ballad for this afternoon, next on the hits.
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17: In this update, conditions are easing in Kaikoura with teams assessing damage to State Highway 1, with a major stretch of the coastal route expected to stay closed until at least tomorrow. A heavy rain watch remains with more showers forecast, and Takahanga Marae will offer shelter again tonight. Orange heavy rain warnings now cover Wairarapa into tomorrow, including the Tararua Ranges. Labor says it expects regulatory changes for its solar policy will be a breeze, but could mean more workers will be needed down the track. It will offer low-interest loan schemes, subsidies for low- and middle-income households, and also help renters. Australia's biggest telco, Telstra, has restored about 90% of services to customers after a nationwide outage affecting trains, EFTPOS transactions and emergency calls. Construction's begun on a new community centre in East Christchurch's Shirley, more than a decade after the original quake-damaged building was demolished. It should take about 6 months. And that's news. To sport, and Europe's dominance of football is on full show at the World Cup, with six of the final eight nations hailing from the continent. Switzerland's booked the final quarterfinal spot with a thrilling 4-3 penalty shootout win over Colombia. Morocco's flying the flag for Africa, and Argentina's the only representative from the Americas. But Egypt football coach Hossam Hassan believes the defending champs shouldn't be there, claiming officials cheated his side out of a quarterfinal spot in the agonising 3-2 defeat to Argentina. And tennis icon Novak Djokovic is through to the semi-finals at Wimbledon for a record 15th time and rates his effort.
18: Another great historic run for me at the Grand Slam. So this is what counts the most, honestly. I mean, hopefully, you know, I can do it a few more matches here in London.
17: That's sport. I'm Scarlett Swatanovich. Make the news your own with the new NZ Herald app. Download today and tap into the news that matters.
19: The Hits, Dunedin weather with Heatco. Check out their Facebook page for amazing home heating specials. Heavy rain easing to showers. We've got strong southerly winds at times. A high of 8 and 5 is the overnight low. Tomorrow, few showers with southwesters and a high of 8 again.
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Ear on the Hits. We are a week away from hitting midwinter status. I mean, the last half of winter is always the coldest and most miserable, but after we've hit that halfway mark, I feel like we're over the hump and it's going to get better, hopefully. It's Eminem, Rihanna on the Hits.

0: This is The Hits, Dunedin. And hey, Callum and P here, back tomorrow morning.
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0: Checking opens tomorrow, so we'll do Dunedin's first taste test for you.
1: And we know someone that's heading off to the Commonwealth Games. She joins us after 8.
0: See you tomorrow morning from 6 on The Hits. Yeah.

You're on the Hits. So many good nominations coming through for the Hits Best Song Ever. Let us know your favourite song and we will put it into the battle rounds that start next week, where song goes against song every hour. You vote. Eventually we'll crown the Hits Best Song Ever. Thehits.co.nz for more. Wait till you're announced.

0: over the place. Back in the day, the Pussycat Dolls. Hayley with you on the hits. Maddie and PJ are coming in after 3 o'clock. They join me now to give you a wee teaser. PJ, you've been back to the scene of a crime today.
1: Yeah, so more than 2 years ago, I borrowed some shorts from an establishment and I may or may not have taken them home with me and never returned them. And now I'm like, I actually don't know where they are. Today I had to make a massive apology. And so we wanted to know what got borrowed but never given back after all these years. Text through 4487.
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0: Okay. That and more from 3. Also, a really beautiful song from Sixpence None the Richer, Kiss Me, soon on the hits.
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From the 90s till now. 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The hits.

0: You're on the heads. I am going to pass you over to Maddie and PJ. Enjoy your Wednesday afternoon. Tomorrow, Thursday, it's practically the equivalent to Friday if you have the long weekend off, which I hope you do. I will see you back then. Maddie and PJ are next. Bye.
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2: In this update, the Reserve Bank's Monetary Policy Committee has hiked the official cash rate for the first time in more than 3 years, lifting it 25 basis points to 2.5%. Heavy rains moving on to the North Island with an orange heavy rain warning for Wairarapa until tomorrow, including Manawatu and Tahapi from 6pm. Kaikoura is still in a state of emergency with more rain slated to fall today, and State Highway 1 remains closed between Waipara and Wart probably until tomorrow. A US immigration ICE agent has shot a Houston driver dead, claiming he was a Mexican illegal alien who attempted to evade arrest. ACTS announced an election pledge to expand the three strikes law to burglary, so three times offenders get a mandatory 3 years in prison with no parole. And Bay of Plenty's had an economic boom, with the region's exports jumping 16.9% year on year. Fuel stocks are up slightly, with almost 49 days of diesel here and en route, just over 50 of petrol and nearly 51 of jet fuel. And that's news. To sport, and New Zealand cricket fancies luring the Black Caps' destructive T20 opening batters into the 50-over game. Finn Allen, Tim Seifert, Adam Milne and Lachie Ferguson have been handed casual playing contracts for the upcoming season. Allen and Seifert are shoo-ins in the shortest format, but selector Gavin Larson says they're also options for next year's ODI World Cup.
3: Finn is exceptionally talented. You know, he's one of the best ball strikers in the world. One of the questions will be role definition. Is it at the top of the order? Would he be better suited in a finishing role? The same could be said for Tim Seifert. Exactly the same sort of question.
2: Switzerland's booked the final quarterfinal spot at football's World Cup, meaning six of the final eight nations hail from Europe. And New Zealand Rugby's appointed former All Blacks centre Conrad Smith as head of men's high performance. And that's sport. I'm Scarlett Swatanovich. Make the news your own with the new NZ Herald app. Download today and tap into the news that matters.
4: The Hits, Dunedin weather with HeatCo. Check out their Facebook page for amazing home heating specials. Heavy rain easing to showers. We've got strong southerly winds at times. A high of 8 and 5 is the overnight low. Tomorrow, few showers with sou'westers and a high of 8 again.
5: Wednesday that feels like a Thursday.
6: Oh, that's good. We like that. So are we still calling it hump day? Because it's not really hump day, is it?
5: Hump Thursday. What's a hybrid? Let's just call it Wednesday.
6: Yeah. Hey, quick question. Thoughts on answering a phone call when you're in a communal bathroom? Because the guy in the stall next to me before was having a full-on phone conversation.
5: I did that yesterday at Christchurch Airport. Apologies to anyone in the cubicles next to me. I was chatting to my mum while I was on the loo.
6: I asked the question. I should have known the answer.
5: Hey, coming up next. Have you ever borrowed something and never got it back? No, sorry. Something got borrowed off you and it never returned. Or you borrowed from someone and you never gave it back. You can text 34487. I promise it'll make more sense next. After Imagine Dragons.

0: Newly weird Taylor's.
1: Are you all right today?
0: Am I ever all right, Matthew? Yeah, am I ever all right? Taylor Swift on the hits, you with Maddie and PJ. It's just gone 10 past three for your Wednesday that feels like a Thursday. So I went along to the beauty parlour today and got a little spray tan ahead of a little something I'm doing this weekend. And it's always, I don't know, Maddie, how many spray tans you've had in your time.
1: I have had a couple. Yeah.
0: In what situation?
1: Look, I'd just moved to the UK and I had arrived from a New Zealand like autumn winter season into a summer season, and I went with a group of friends to Greece for a holiday, and I thought I am going to be the whitest person they have ever seen in their life.
0: Were you feeling particularly pasty?
1: I was.
0: Well, then you will know the little paper G that comes.
1: Oh, with I'm
0: aware. I swear, you're never more vulnerable than standing up with your hat. She's like, hands up. And this is after having two babies. I'm like, they used to be higher.
1: Also, dare I say it, for a man, it really leaves little to the imagination.
0: Oh, like, I bet no support. Zero support.
1: You might as well not be wearing it.
0: But the awkward part was that the woman who was spraying me was actually the one who gave me a spray tan prior to my wedding 2.5 years ago.
1: Oh, I know where this is going.
0: And she was kind enough last time, because I hadn't brought loose clothing with me, to donate a pair of her spare black sports shorts that she had at the establishment. And I was like, oh my God, thank you so much. I'll run these back next week, like latest, but I'll probably get there in the next few days. Well, 2.5 years later, where do you think the shorts are?
1: Well, where do you think the shorts are?
0: I don't know where the shorts are. And they may, very well may be somewhere at home. I've been due a clean out for so long, but like, you know, when just drawers amass more and more stuff, I haven't got them, and I today said, I'm so sorry, Paula. I really meant to bring the shorts back, but I don't know.
1: And was Paula, I'm assuming
0: she
1: Paula.
0: She just laughed. I think she just knew. She said, I was going to send you a text this morning to remind you. I was like, I'm so sorry. I will get you a replacement pair. It has been 2.5 years. I'm so sorry, but your shorts are still not back.
1: Don't make empty promises about getting a replacement pair.
0: Nah, I am doing a clean out soon and I reckon I'll find them. But 0800 the hits, or you can text us 4487 for your chance to win from our Chemist Warehouse shelf this afternoon. What got borrowed but never given back? Or maybe it will still get given back, but it's been an incredibly long time since the item was first borrowed.
1: Yep.
0: Get in touch. And you can stay anonymous if you don't want to out yourself to the world. But what got borrowed but never given back? We'll take your calls after Niles Barkley. This is Crazy on the Hits.

0: It's Nels Barkley. You're on the Hits with Maddie and PJ. We want to know for your chance to win from our Chemist Warehouse shelf this cold, wintry afternoon. What got borrowed but never given back? Maybe you borrowed something off a mate years ago and now it's been like 15 years. 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
1: Or did Sue from next door borrow your casserole dish 20 years ago, and Sue from next door still has your casserole dish?
0: So it's time to give it back. 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

0: Gracie Abrams, you're on the Hertz with Maddie and PJ. It is 19 past three for your Wednesday. On the air, thanks to Chemist Warehouse, the home of big brand vitamins at the lowest prices every day. Was something borrowed and not returned? So, I had a bit of an awkward moment at the beauty salon when I borrowed a pair of shorts about 2.5 years ago. I went back to get the spray tan from the same lady today and she said, I was meant to remind you to bring your shorts back. Oopsies.
1: There are some great texts coming through to 4487. Someone said, I'm still waiting for my microwave, borrowed about 1.5 years ago from a friend while she was renoing her kitchen. I see it every time we have a gathering at her house.
0: Yeah, you just kind of sometimes get to that point where it just gets beyond like the time and it almost just feels too late in the piece. But it's never too late in the piece to ask for the microwave back.
1: Or the shorts that you borrowed from the the tanning place.
0: Or the shorts. Jess has called through. Hello.
2: Hi, how are you?
0: Very well. Okay, what was borrowed and not returned?
2: Well, my boss's friend asked her to look after her goldfish for her 15 years ago and she still has her goldfish and her friends never come back for them.
0: What? Sorry. What? A goldfish lives for 15 years?
2: Yeah, and they are huge.
1: Oh my God. Is it like a koi fish in a pond?
2: No, they're in a tank. I don't know what sort of fish they are, but they are huge. Well, the size of my hand.
0: Oh, and so what, God. They just didn't want the fish back or they forgot? Like, poor thing,
2: she
0: got neglected.
2: Not ever texted her again.
0: Oh, my
2: God. Yeah.
1: Child.

0: 7 years, but it has died in the meantime.
1: So borrowed, used, broken, and no word of a replacement or anything. Yeah.
2: Classic. That is, I feel like that is something only a sibling can really get away with.
1: Yeah, Morgan, can I ask, younger sister?
2: Yeah.
0: Of course.
1: Yeah, of course.
2: Yeah, hard out. I hope you got a nice fancy new TV in the meantime, Morgs.
0: Well, you know, you've got to upgrade.
1: Yeah, yeah, yeah. Just yeah. never let it borrow it again, Morgan. There you go. Exactly. You've learned your lesson.
0: Lesson learned.
2: Hey, Morgs, we're going to send you out something from our Chemist Warehouse shelf. You have a great Wednesday.
0: Awesome. Thank you. You too.
1: Listen to this text. Hi, guys. My best mate at the time, about 20 years ago, borrowed my wife. Didn't bring her back either.
2: Honestly, this is a trend on the show lately, isn't it?
1: I know.
2: This is not normal behavior. TLC, you're on the hits.

0: nearly 3:30 for your Wednesday with Maddie and PJ, and we are so excited that our best song ever is back.
1: The Hits Best Song Ever.
0: Yes, you can now nominate your best song ever at thehits.co.nz. Maybe you feel passionate, maybe you're like, oh, I don't know. Go have a think and let us know what you think the best song of all time is, because this is so fun. And from next week, our battle rounds will begin, where we have song versus song. So you've got to be in it to win it. Like, you might be playing along next week going, damn, you know, I Don't Want to Wait by Paula Cole should have been in there, and then it's not there. So this is your chance, because from next week, knockout battles do begin. Could you hear my brain scrambling for a song?
2: And you went with Paula Cole's I Don't Want to Wait.
0: Yeah, Dawson's Creek theme song. Yeah. Iconic. Thank you very much.
2: Let's remind ourselves of what won our best song ever in 2025.
0: Wagon Wheel. Which, I mean, look, guys, it's a great song. I know your husband, Ryan, was very happy with this.
2: We played it three times at our wedding.
0: I don't know. Did you? Yeah. Three times?
2: I've told you this. It was Ryan's only request to the playlist. He was like, you pick whatever music we play. I just want Wagon Wheel to play three times at our wedding.
0: I don't know. I think we can zhuzh it up. I think we can zhuzh the winner up this year. Give it a bit of a makeover. Give it a bit of a lift. I did nominate Rose's Outcast, which is always just a fun banger. I sometimes lose faith, but nah. I'm backing it in, baby. Rose's for the win. Maddie, you've gone. Britney?
2: I just really want a pop girly to win. In 2024, I bet the Spice Girls. Love them. Yeah. Last year, I went Mariah. Love her. Mm-hmm. This year, I've gone Britney and I've chosen Toxic.
0: It is so good. Okay, so as we have given our picks, maybe you've just had a song spring to mind and you're like, yes, I need to nominate that. Well, you can do that right now at thehits.co.nz.
2: Because
0: It was
2: so boring what I was about to say, so you just keep going. Oh, no. It was so boring. It wasn't worth it.
0: Coming up next, None of Your Business returns. So if you've got a business name, text it through to 4487 and we're going to guess what you sell next on The Hits.
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12: That's right. On the hit.
0: It's just gone 24 minutes to four. Coming up next on the show, we are playing None of Your Business. 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It is that simple.
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0: Call us now with your business name and we'll play next. 0800 The Hits. This is Robin.

0: Harry Styles, it's American Girls. You're on the hits with Maddie and PJ. Just gone 17 to 4.
1: Because really, it's none of your business.
0: We love a little bit of cheeky plug-in. If you've got a business, we know how tough it is for small businesses out there. So we thought, why don't we turn it into a bit of a game? And you call up, tell us the name of your business. Ideally, it's not straightforward saying like Sally's Brownies and Cupcakes because we know what you're selling, Sally.
2: Yeah, if you work at Tony's Tires, don't bother calling. We love you. Call. Like, you're great.
0: Unless you're actually not selling Tony's Tires.
2: No, that's true.
0: Then call us. So dial through 0800 the hits and then tell us your name. And Maddie and I are literally just going to do our best to try and work out what it is your business does. Lynette, welcome on in. How are you?
3: Hey, guys. Good to talk to you.
2: Great to talk to you too. Lynette, where are you calling from?
3: Christchurch.
0: Oh, how is the Garden City?
3: Crappy weather today.
2: Yeah, it's a bit like that everywhere.
0: Yeah.
2: All right, Lynette, what is the name of your business?
3: The name of my business is Driven By You.
0: Okay. Straight out the gates, I feel like this is very simple, Lynette. I just want to say, like, I'm not locking this in, Maddie, but don't you just think she's a chauffeur? She's driving everyone around. She's a personal driver.
2: No, but it's driven by you, as in, like, you would be the one driving. Wouldn't it?
0: Oh, yeah.
2: So I'm wondering, there's those services where it's almost like rental cars, but you get to just use it for like an hour. You know, like you're like, hey, I want to book this car in for an hour in the central city and then I'll return it.
0: Okay. Should we lock that in? That sounds pretty good.
2: Okay. Is that your business, Lynette?
3: No, it's not, guys.
2: Oh, bugger.
0: What is it?
3: I'm a driving instructor, so it's a driving school.
0: Oh!
3: Damn it!
0: I feel like we were close. We were in the right territory.
2: That was right there, actually. We should have known that.
0: Damn it, Lynette. Hey, you have a great afternoon. Let's go on to Michaela in Thames this afternoon. Michaela, what is your business name?
4: MJ's.
0: Okay. That's hard.
2: That's really hard.
0: Is that a name or does it stand for motorized juveniles?
2: Or do you know what I mean? Is Michaela in a Michael Jackson impersonator and she does parties and events?
0: Surely not in Thames, right? Or maybe in Thames of all places.
2: MJ's.
0: Or, do you know, it just feels like a breakfast bap kind of place. Like I'm going for a sandwich and a coffee.
2: Yeah, hey, I'll meet you at MJ's for a flat white. Yeah,
0: let's go get a flat white and a buddy.
2: Yeah.
0: Michaela, is that what you are?
4: No, it's not.
2: Bugger. What is it?
0: What is it?
4: So it's actually MJ's Cleaning Services and you can find us on Facebook.
0: Damn it. That was hard, okay?
2: We were never going to, we're just never going to get those ones really, are we? But that's the name of the game.
0: Michaela, thank you very much for calling through. Let's wrap it up with Brendan. Welcome.
5: Hey guys, how's it going?
2: Very well, Brendan.
0: Very well. All right, Brendan, what's your business?
5: The business is Perky.
2: Perky. Nana?
0: Perky. Perky Nana? Okay, what could be Perky?
2: Perky. Breasts.
0: Oh, God. Do you think Brendan's doing cheeky lifts?
2: Is he selling like brasseries and...
0: Oh, he's a bra stockist.
2: Maybe.
0: Selling underwear.
2: Maybe.
0: Okay, Brendan, do you sell underwear?
5: No, it's not that.
2: Great.
0: I'm really glad you don't. I feel like that's going to be creepy.
2: What is it, Brendan? What do you do?
5: So it is meant to be cheeky, but it's basically a Kiwi platform that allows small businesses to promote their products for free. And there's a seal mascot, and the seal's called Perky.
0: That's really helpful.
5: Perky with an IE.co.nz. Yeah.
2: Perky.co.nz.
0: So that's for other small businesses that want to promote themselves.
5: Yeah, yeah. And if you use the hits as a card, you actually can get 1,000 points to win prizes.
2: So, oh, my God, Brendan. Unbelievable.
0: That's amazing, Brendan.
2: That's awesome.
0: Well, you go enjoy your Perky business.
5: Thanks so much, guys.
0: I mean, underwear, really.
2: That's I know.
0: The only place my brain went. We were finally in the same boat, you and I, Maddie. This is Kelly Clarkson, Breakaway on the Hits.

0: Drake's Project, you're in the hits with Maddie and PJ. Coming up to four, and it looks like that band of rain responsible for the flooding around Kaikoura is moving north today. Wairarapa has already seen some rain-related issues and now in line for more. Is that current heavy rain warning is running till about six tomorrow. And then the heaviest rain is looking to fall on elevated areas, which will end up in the rivers or the plains. So, yeah, just take it easy if you need to be moving throughout the region. As always, keep an eye on nzherald.co.nz.
1: How are things in your neck of the woods?
0: Well, I actually had to, because usually I cook the meal and it's ready to go at home. I dropped the meal at my mum's because I reckon the river's rising. Yeah. So could be dicey tonight.
1: Stay safe out there, yeah.
0: Coming up after 4 o'clock.
1: We want to know, what is the wildest thing you've either seen or done on a Zoom call?
0: It's just gone 4 minutes to four. You're on the hits. Maddie.

0: straight to Life Flight.
1: Since the beginning, we've searched for meaning, built civilizations, reached for the stars. And somewhere along the way, we started writing songs. 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Love songs, breakup songs, road trip songs, shower songs, stadium anthems. But which one is the best song ever? Tell us the anthem you love the most. Nominate your best song ever now at thehits.co.nz. The Hits.
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5: In this update, the Reserve Bank's hiked the official cash rate 25 basis points to 2.5%, the first lift in more than 3 years. A fifth application's been lodged for petroleum prospecting from Australia's Pancontinental Energy for nearly 10,000 square metres in deep water off Taranaki. A three-month competitive window for the application opens today. Secondary teachers are voted to refuse seats on the Teaching Council's governing board if offered through a ministerial appointment. Multiple blocks have been cordoned off in New York City, surrounding a 37-storey building whose support beams are buckling. Workers are trying to reinforce the structure, which is being converted into apartments. Our new Children's Commissioner has been named as Jane Searle, who's led Child Matters for 9 years and is a former police detective and barrister. Fuel stocks are up slightly, with almost 49 days of diesel here and en route, just over 50 of petrol and nearly 51 of jet fuel. And that's news. In sport, All Blacks Fords coach Jason Ryan is confident his pack will stand up to whatever the Italian Fords throw at them in Wellington this Saturday. Ryan was impressed with the mobility, speed and skill his pack showed in the Helter Skelter Nations Championship win over France in Christchurch. And he isn't worried that his big men's athleticism around the field will depower their set pieces.
6: Every test match is different, you know. There wasn't a lot of long scrums, mauls or defending mauls, so that's probably why there was so much speed. But you've got to be able to do both. We'll put a lot of work into our set piece this week. Italy are phenomenal, especially their scrums.
5: Selection manager Gavin Larson believes having Quicks, Adam Milne and Lockie Ferguson on casual contracts will offer crucial support to the fully contracted bowlers facing a hectic summer schedule. That's sport. I'm Scarlett Swatanovich. Make the news your own with the new NZ Herald app. Download today and tap into the news that matters.
7: The Hits, Dunedin weather with HeatCo. Check out their Facebook page for amazing home heating specials. Heavy rain easing to showers. We've got strong southerly winds at times. A high of 8 and 5 is the overnight low. Tomorrow, few showers with southwesters and a high of 8 again.
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9: Sloth mode, you say?
10: That's the vibe it's giving, and I feel like that's the vibe that a lot of people... I mean, I can't speak for everyone, but I feel like that's...
9: No, it's the weather. Yeah. It's the weather.
10: Yeah.
9: Yeah, so Matariki, obviously this Friday, it is a short week. You just said you're going full sloth mode.
10: It feels like the kind of weekend where you just want to veg out on the couch, watch a good couple of movies, get some snacky food.
9: This is the one weekend I've actually planned to like socialise and catch up and be with friends and do stuff. And you're right, the weather is just not reflecting that, is it?
10: Yeah, no, but you'll have a great weekend. No, you won't regret that.
9: No, not at all, but a sloth mode does sound quite tempting right now. Hey, coming up next on the show.
10: We want to know, what did you witness when you were either on a Zoom call or what did you multitask while you were on a Zoom call?
9: We'll come back in 2 songs after Lewis Capaldi. This is Before You Go. It's 4 past 4 on the Hits with Maddie and PJ.
11: I feel by the wayside like everyone else. I hate you, I hate you, I hate you, but I was just kidding myself. Our every moment.

0: by the Hats for your Wednesday with Maddie and PJ. It's just gone 11 past four.
1: Now, a couple of days ago, we were talking about an accidental Zoom meeting that you and I crashed in one of our offices.
0: Yes, so one of our colleagues was on what looks like quite an important meeting, but they had the screen literally divvied up with the FIFA World Cup and what was going on in the meeting. Mm-hmm. I was like, fair play. I'd never actually seen it so blatantly done like that, but you know what? I would say at least 70% of us are doing something like that on our computers.
1: The good thing at least about a football game, and I might get into trouble here, is that they're not like high-scoring games where there's a lot happening really quickly. You know, that they're quite slow.
0: You're saying it's boring.
1: No, they're just slower games.
0: Oh, brave.
1: And so you can really, like, have one eye on the game and one eye on the Zoom call. I feel like it's an easy sports game to multitask with.
0: Well, I was doing my classic stir fry this morning. We had a team meeting and I'm just like, chucking in my chicken, I got carrot, bone broth. And then I'm like, you sort of have to go back and just double check that you haven't missed anything important and they haven't actually asked for your feedback or something.
1: That's it. Lest we forget, there was the time that I got caught on a Zoom call while I was out for a run.
0: Yeah, that's the quintessential Matty McLean moment.
1: And then I came across this literally in the last 24 hours. A Scottish councillor, like council member, has been caught on a Zoom call driving while they were having a virtual council meeting. Have a listen to this.
2: We allow people to attend remotely on the basis that they concentrate on the proceedings of the council. And I do wonder whether being on the road and having to concentrate on his driving would perhaps mar that in any respect.
3: I don't want to be seen to be encouraging this when you're not allowed to use your mobile phone and you would get prosecuted by the police. I know it sounds free. I feel most uncomfortable at endorsing this and would prefer if you would rejoin once you're in a place, in a location, and you're stable and not driving.
0: I'm on hands-free.
1: But the phone was literally in his lap with the camera filming up at him. If you're going to do it, just turn your camera off, right?
0: Yeah, it's actually quite concerning how many Ubers I've been in. And they've got bloody sport up on on their phone. Or they're watching something else. I'm like, mate, your job is to get me from A to B safely. Don't look at that. Look at the road.
1: Well, let's talk to the multitaskers of the world this afternoon, or people that have been privy to multitaskers. We want to know on 0800 The Hits, or you can text the stories through to 4487. What is the craziest thing you've seen on a Zoom call? Maybe you were doing it, or maybe you caught a colleague or someone in a meeting doing something that they shouldn't have been doing while they were on a Zoom call.
0: Ideally not illegal.
1: Yeah.
0: Maybe just more frowned upon. We won't go for the illegal activity.
1: Or funny. Or just funny multitasking.
0: Text 4487. This is Pink on The Hits.

0: Here are the hits with Maddie and PJ. We want to know the wildest thing you've seen or you've done on a Zoom call. You're supposed to be focusing on a work meeting virtually, but you're doing something else at the time. Are you multitasking?
1: My friend just messaged me and said he was on a work call and someone was walking on a treadmill while they were on a full team meeting.
0: I think better when I'm on a treadmill. I get it. 0800 the hits or text us 4487. This is Hozier.

0: It's 22 past four for your Wednesday afternoon. You're with Maddie and PJ. We want to know the wildest thing you've seen on a work meeting call. Maybe it's Zoom, maybe it's Teams, and maybe it was you or someone else doing something rather interesting during the meeting.
1: Like this one that came through on the text machine 4487. It's not at work, but at university I knew someone who would just dial into Zoom classes during COVID and then just take a nap mid Zoom call.
0: To be fair, those meetings are quite monotonous.
1: Yeah.
0: Like, it's quite a nice soundtrack to fall asleep to.
1: Yeah.
0: Okay, we've got Anonymous 1 and Anonymous 2 on the phone, which is always a great sign. Anonymous 1, you're up first. What happened on the Zoom meeting?
2: Well, nobody saw because my camera was off, but I did have a shower during a Zoom meeting.
1: Brilliant.
0: I mean, girl, you got to get clean.
1: That's it.
0: I get it.
1: That's it.
2: Somewhere to go. It was a late meeting.
1: Yep.
2: I just needed to go straight afterwards. So.
0: And you could still hear the items on the agenda?
2: Yeah, I just put my phone on speakerphone.
1: It does get awkward though, Anonymous. I'm assuming this didn't happen, but if they did say, and any thoughts
0: and
1: from you? Yeah.
2: Yeah. Bit of a pause.
1: Yeah, as you're quickly shutting off the shower. And
0: turn the shower off. Oh, that's brilliant, Anonymous.
2: There's always that moment you were like, is my camera off? Like,
1: yeah.
0: Oh, I do that every week. I'm like, oh, no, we're good. Not that I'm doing anything dodgy. Well, I'm on the call, but you do just panic.
1: Now I wonder. What about this one on 4487? Someone said, my colleague is on his stationary bike during all team meetings. He will even talk all puffed while he's on it.
0: Really? Mm. I mean, I feel like when I'm doing exercise, I do feel fresher. So I think I'd actually probably bring more
1: pay attention
0: to the meeting.
1: More, yeah.
0: Yeah, exactly. Anonymous number two, welcome into the show.
3: Hi guys, how are you?
1: Very well.
0: Very well. Okay, what happened on the Zoom?
3: Well, during COVID, obviously, we couldn't attend meetings. My husband was going to AA meetings, and so we thought, oh, we'll just hook into one of the Zoom meetings.
1: Sure.
3: So I said to him, do it in the dining room at the table, so that's fine. And we've got a huge mirror behind our dining room table, and he was sitting there, and I was sitting across from him. And he looked a little bit bored, so I thought, oh, just get up and give you a bit of a flash. But of course, his camera was facing the mirror.
0: Yes! Yes!
1: Hey, to be fair, I'm assuming AA meetings can sometimes be a bit of a downer. At least you lifted the mood a little bit, Anonymous.
3: Oh, I looked at myself in the mirror. I was just mortified.
0: What did your husband do?
3: Oh, he just laughed.
1: Yeah.
0: Oh, that is so good, Anonymous. Oh, that is brilliant. That's my me afternoon. We're going to send you out something from our Chemist Warehouse shelf.
3: Oh, that's awesome. Thanks, guys. Love the show.
1: Thank you.
0: Oh, love you too. It has just gone 25 minutes past four. One of our videos went viral last night, and if you missed it, we're going to play back a snap from it in two songs after Michael Jackson on the hits.

0: that is Baby Steps on the Hits with Maddie and PJ. It's just gone 4:30 for your Wednesday afternoon. So we have videos that we chuck up on our Instagram and Facebook most nights of the week. Some videos absolutely flop, and then some videos fly. And honestly, there's no rhyme or reason sometimes.
1: No.
0: And like, it's weird what videos go viral these days.
1: I would almost say it's the ones that we don't expect that that catch us off guard.
0: Well, this was a wild moment, and it happened on the show last week where we were talking about why the friendship ended. And this woman called up and we were like, oh, yeah, what's your story? And then our minds were absolutely blown when she told us this.
2: Found out last year that she'd been having an affair with my partner for 25 years. Now nobody knows whether or not her kids are her husband or mine.
1: What?
0: Now, in hindsight, so many follow-up questions. Like, such a beyond heartbreaking situation. And sometimes we're on the radio and, like, you know, we'll be like, go to that next caller, and then you hear the story and then you're like, oh, my God, that was so heavy.
1: I know. In fact, actually, while we mention it, if you were the person that called up with that story, because she was anonymous, so we don't have her details, please get back in touch because we do have some follow-up questions.
0: And if you didn't hear the full story, you can actually text the word cheat right now to 4487 and we'll send you that full chat back. It's just got 27 minutes to 5. Your chance to win 4 tickets to Robbie Williams next.
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0: 23 to home time for your Wednesday. And coming up next,
1: we still have these four tickets to Robbie Williams to give away. And we're desperate. We are really, really desperate to give them away. We've come super close this week. So let's get a 10 out of 10 next with our alpha quiz.
0: That cuticle is coming up in just over 4 minutes after Avicii and Ello Black. This is Wake Me Up on the

seconds and all the answers start with the same letter. Play the Hits Alpha Quiz for your chance to win 4 tickets to see Robbie Williams live at Auckland's Eden Park, November 24. Call

0: New Alice Warren on the heads, set as Passenger. It is 16 away from 5 with Maddie and PJ.
1: 10 questions, 60 seconds, and all the answers start with the same letter.
2: The Hits Alpha Quiz.
0: Robbie Williams is coming here in November, heading up Auckland and Christchurch. Tickets are on sale from livenation.co.nz. And we've got 4 of those tickets up for grabs with our Alpha Quiz. If you can just get 10 quiz questions correct in 60 seconds. Now, Lauren, joining us from Christchurch. How are you doing?
3: I'm so well. How are you guys?
4: Very well, Lauren.
0: You sound ready, I reckon.
4: Yep.
3: I'm trying my hardest to be ready. I've never got 10 out of 10 before, but I'm going to really try today.
4: Today could be
0: I believe, Lauren. Okay, all of your answers today need to begin with the letter K for Kit Kat.
3: Kit Kat. Okay.
0: Right? Good luck, Lauren. 60 seconds on the clock and your time starts now.
4: What's the name of the American surfer who won the World Surf League 11 times?
3: Pass.
4: What optical toy creates repeating patterns using mirrors?
3: Kaleidoscope.
4: What Quentin Tarantino revenge film stars Uma Thurman?
3: Pass.
4: What American rock band released Rock and Roll All Night? Oh, she said Kill Bill. What American rock band released Rock and Roll All Night?
3: The Killers.
4: What green fruit with fuzzy skin is high in vitamin C?
3: Kiwi fruit.
4: What famous rapper was married to Kim Kardashian?
3: Kanye West.
4: What Japanese martial art focuses on striking?
3: Karate.
4: What spicy Korean cabbage dish is fermented?
3: Kimchi.
4: What film features Daniel Craig as a detective solving a murder in a wealthy family?
3: Daniel Craig. Pass.
4: Nairobi is the capital of which African country?
3: Kenya.
4: What's the name of the American surfer who won? Oh, just in the nick of time.
0: Just in the nick of time. Okay, Lauren, pretty solid in the end. Let's go through your answers and see how you went out of 10.
4: Okay, the name of the American surfer.
0: It was Kelly Slater, well done.
4: The optical toy.
0: Kaleidoscope.
4: The Quentin Tarantino film.
0: That was Kill Bill.
4: Yeah, she said Kill Bill.
0: Oh, you did say Kill Bill, yep. Well done.
4: American rock band.
0: That was Kiss, not Kiss. The Killers, unfortunately.
4: Yeah, sorry. The green fruit with fuzzy skin.
0: Kiwi fruit.
4: Well done. The famous rapper married to Kim Kardashian.
0: Kanye West.
4: The Japanese martial art focusing on striking.
0: Karate.
4: The spicy Korean cabbage dish.
0: Kimchi.
4: The film with Daniel Craig as a detective.
0: It was Knives Out, unfortunately, Lauren.
4: And
3: I didn't know that one.
4: The African country with Nairobi as its capital.
0: Kenya. I have got 7 out of 10.
4: 8. 8.
0: 8 out of 10.
4: Solid effort.
0: Yes, 8 out of 10. Go, Lauren.
3: That's pretty good.
4: Yeah, it was a great effort. Unfortunately, not the tickets today, Lauren, but well done. Thank you for playing.
3: Thank you. Thanks so much for having me.
0: You're so welcome. You have an awesome rest of your Wednesday and a nice Matariki weekend as well.
3: Yeah, you guys too. Thanks again.
0: Another chance to pick those 4 tickets up to see Robbie Williams live back with our Alpha Quiz tomorrow morning at 7:45. This is Linkin Park with Numb on the Hits.

0: Sheeran, You're on the Hits. It's nearly home time for your Wednesday with Maddie and Peach. I've just got a message from my husband that I feel like I have to address after 5 o'clock.
1: What's he done?
0: He's had to go to an appointment and he didn't know how to prepare and now he's worried he's done something he shouldn't have done. And I may have egged him on to do it because I thought it was the right thing to do, but now I'm not so sure and he's regretful. Okay, we're going to go there after 5 o'clock because I really want to know what the general consensus on this issue is. Oh, and it has to do with those who work in the medical industry.
1: Oh, God. Can I ask a question?
0: Yeah.
1: Do you have permission from your husband to tell the story?
0: I don't, but I feel like I know his boundaries and I think this one's okay.
1: Okay.
0: Well, maybe I'll get his permission here. Nah, and then we might
1: You know what they say, better to ask for forgiveness than permission.
0: Okay, we'll ask for forgiveness after five. It has just gone 5 minutes to five on the Hits.
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19: In this update, more hikes to the official cash rate seem probable after the first rise today in more than 3 years. The Reserve Bank's agreed to lift the OCR 25 basis points this afternoon to 2.5%. It says more rises are likely, but the timing's highly uncertain. Emergency services have evacuated properties either side of a landslide on Oamaru's Glen Street. It was reported about 3:45, with no word yet on whether homes are affected. Heavy rain may be moving north, but Kaikoura's clean-up's only just beginning. It remains in a state of emergency, with evacuated residents told not to return until buildings have been assessed. NZTA says State Highway 1 will reopen north of Kaikoura to Ward about now, but a damaged section southwards will likely be closed a few more days. State Highway 8's reopened to convoys between Tekapo and Pukaki to let trapped travellers through. Wairarapa now has an orange heavy rain warning, including Manawatu and Tahapi from 6 p.m. And that's news. In sport, verbal jousting over the Football World Cup has extended to golf's European Tour. Norwegian golfer Victor Hovland is preparing to play the Scottish Open this week. The world number 13's been asked if there's been any pre-tournament banter over his country's quarter-final tie with England.
20: It's a very sensitive subject for him, so it might cut a little too deep there if I push too hard. But yeah, I hope they lose and come crying out on Sunday morning.
19: Hovland's promised to lead a viral Viking rowing chant on the first tee on day 4 if Norway beat the Three Lions. And New Zealand Rugby's appointed former All Black Conrad Smith as its head of men's high performance, with his immediate boss Don Tricker praising Smith's combination of lived experience, intellect and credibility. That's sport. I'm Scarlett Swatanovich. Make the news your own with the new NZ Herald app. Download today and tap into the news that matters.
9: The Hits, Dunedin weather with Heatco. Check out their Facebook page for amazing home heating specials. Heavy rain easing to showers. We've got strong southerly winds at times. A high of 8 and 5 is the overnight low. Tomorrow, few showers with southwesters and a high of 8 again.
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0: Made it to Wednesday. Home time for a short week. I've got a question. So I've been seeing quite a few people lately pull off the short skirt, high boot combo, like the high knee boots. You know what I'm talking about?
21: Yeah, I know. I get you.
0: I've got a friend that really rocked it the other day, and I've always stayed away from it because I'm quite short. Do you think the height should be a barrier? Does anyone know? Like, can a short person like myself pull off a short skirt and high boots?
21: I'm the wrong person to ask, but in my mind, wouldn't that almost like elongate what is not there necessarily in terms of length?
0: What is not there? What's not there, Maddie? Height.
21: Height.
0: Well, I don't know. Text 4487 if you have any insight, because I am catching up with some friends this weekend. I'd like a cute little outfit to wear out with the gals. Could I pull off the high boots and short skirt, or is it just for tall people only? Coming up next on the show,
21: we had a chat yesterday about the interesting conversation I had with my plane seatmate yesterday, and it got us thinking, where is the craziest place you've run into a blast from the past? We're going to go there next.
0: This is Olivia Rodrigo, Driver's License. It is 3 past 5 on The Hits with Maddie and PJ.

0: You said forever, now I drive alone past your street.
1: Love. Every song you love in one place.
2: Love.

0: It's Shaboozy on the Hits. You with Maddie and PJ. I love the people that listen to the show. I just threw it out there before because my friends have started rocking like the high boots, high knee boots with the short skirt lately. And I've been looking at them like, I just think I'm too short to wear it. There are so many texts coming through. Hey guys, I have a friend who's 5 foot. She does the short skirt, high knee boot combo and it looks so good on her. Height does not matter in my opinion. Two words from Ali. She said Dolly Parton. So of course you can.
1: Anna, hi PJ. If you feel good in an outfit, you will look good because the inner glow makes us more attractive. Can I just say, there are some radio stations where the text machine would be like, all right, Bilbo.
0: Like full roast. Yeah. Because you guys are so nice. So thank you. very much for your texts.
1: Hey, yesterday on the show I was telling you that I was flying back from Invercargill yesterday morning and I was sitting next to a guy on the plane and it turns out we'd met before because at the Symphony Festival in the Domain at the start of the year, he had given me a shoulder ride. He had a photo of me on his shoulders in the mosh pit.
0: Yes, and how much recollection did you have of that moment?
1: Little to none.
0: So good. Like, what? What are the actual chances of that happening?
1: Of me getting on that flight, sitting down next to that guy in the same seat, and him remembering giving me a ride on his shoulders.
0: Like, some would say that's fate.
1: It reminds me of a time where my uncle, my mum's brother, had just recently moved over to the UK. This was years ago. And he went to a rugby game and he was sitting next to a guy at the pub after the rugby game and they got chatting and it turns out that the guy that my uncle was sitting next to was my mum's host brother from when she was an exchange student in South Africa. Completely random, completely unexpected. These two blasts from the past ended up in the same pub in London together.
0: On the other side of the world.
1: Yeah.
0: Like, what are the chances? Okay, let's have some fun with this because it's almost like synchronicity. It's like when the universe just brings you back together. Mm-hmm. But 0800 the hits or text us 4487. Best place that you ran into a blast from the past, someone you had not seen for years, and the chance of you actually seeing that person again in that moment, like almost
1: one in a million.
0: Yeah, like one in a million.
1: Yeah.
0: 0800 the hits. I want to get wow stories this evening. Like, wow. that's what we are striving for with our reaction, okay? If you can get a wow out of
1: brilliant.
0: Then we may just hook you up.
1: The great news is we're both very susceptible to a wow, so it's not hard. It's not hard.
0: 0800 the hits to win from our Chemist Warehouse shelf. This is Christina Aguilera on the hits.

0: This is The Hits, Dunedin. Hey, Callum and P here, back tomorrow morning.
1: Ahead of a Matariki weekend, and we catch up with Tiki Tano, who will be performing at Matariki here in Dunedin.
0: Checking opens tomorrow, so we'll do Dunedin's first taste test for you.
1: And we know someone that's heading off to the Commonwealth Games. She joins us after 8.
0: See you tomorrow morning from 6 on The Hits.

0: You're on the Hits with Maddie and PJ. It is 19 past five. On the air thanks to Chemist Warehouse, the real house of fragrance. So Maddie sat on a flight yesterday. The guy next to him all of a sudden pulls up his phone. He goes, remember me? I'm the dude whose shoulders you sat on?
1: Yeah.
0: sat on at a festival last year? Earlier this year?
1: Yeah, earlier this year. Crazy. Crazy.
0: Maddie could not remember to say
1: himself. Not really.
0: But it did get us thinking about those people that just all of a sudden pop up as a blast from your past. Where were you? Where was the wildest place someone from your past popped up?
1: We've had some great texts coming through to 4487, and please keep them coming in. Someone said, I was hitchhiking to Queenstown and an old friend was the one that stopped on the side of the road to pick me up and drove me. Before then, we'd lost contact and had not seen each other for 5 years.
0: I love that. All right, let's go to the phones. 0800 The Hits. Anon is joining us first. Hello, Anon. Where was your blast from the past?
2: Well, I was on a plane actually coming back from a 3-month trip in South America, and this guy next to me, British guy, started chatting away, and he was like, where are you from? I said, New Zealand. He was like, oh, I've got a friend from New Zealand. And I thought, yeah, you know, as if I know everyone in New Zealand. but I was like, oh, yeah. And he's like, oh, her name's Jackie. And I was like, okay, Jackie who? And then he said her name, and it turned out she had been my flatmate in Auckland.
1: No way.
0: What?
2: And so I was like, oh, yeah, I do know her. I lived with her, you know. So it was like small town New Zealand, just seemed really small. And then we carried on talking, and I realised the night before I had gone on that trip, I'd been invited to a party by my friend, and I ended up not going. I thought, oh, best not go. And it turned out that party was at his place.
1: Oh!
2: So I could have gone to the party at his place.
1: That's crazy.
2: Oh, my God.
0: That is just classic New Zealand.
1: Truly, truly. I know. We always say, like, we don't all know each other, and then it turns out we actually do.
0: We do. Yeah. Heather has called through. Hi, Heather. Where was your blast from the past?
3: Hi, guys. I went to a school in Christchurch, and we used to have an American exchange student came to my high school for a year. I was really fascinated by her. She was really interesting, and got to know her a bit. And then about 8 years later, I had this really cool dog, pun intended, running the shop and the bar at Scott Base in Antarctica.
1: Wow.
3: She turned up she was there in Antarctica with the Americans, and I was there in Antarctica with the New Zealanders, and she turned up at my shop, and I looked at her, and I was like,

0: Yeah.
1: It was probably quite awkward. And you're like, oh, fancy seeing you here. I was trying to get away from you. Holly is now joining us. Happy Wednesday, Holly. Where did you have a blast from the past?
2: I actually ran into my long-lost first love on top of the Empire State Building.
1: Shut up.
0: That is
1: wild.
0: Oh, my God.
1: So how long had it been?
2: We were still quite young, so it had been probably 5 years.
1: Oh, my God.
0: Holly.
2: Neither of us lived in New York City.
0: Holly, that is the plot to one of my favorite rom-coms of all time.
2: Sleepers in Seattle.
0: You're Meg Ryan.
2: I know.
1: And was it romantic, Holly? Or kind of confusing?
2: But, you know, we were still maybe 19 at the time.
1: Yeah.
2: So
1: yeah.
2: We're friends.
0: Okay.
1: Okay.
0: So sleepless in Seattle-ish. Yeah, without the necessarily happy ending.
2: Yeah, that's fine. Happily for now works fine.
1: That is amazing. Holly, we're going to send you something from our Chemist Warehouse shelf. Thanks for your call.
2: Thanks.
1: Okay, I've got this text that I got from my husband that I need to read out next because I need to get some advice from those in the medical industry. We'll go there after, no doubt. This is Don't Speak on The Hits.

0: Taylor Swift, I knew it, I knew you, on the hits with Maddie and PJ. It's just gone 5:30. Fun fact about me, Maddie, I don't know if you know this. I had a hernia when I was about 2, and it's the only surgery I've ever had, and I've got a scar in the middle of my stomach, like right in the middle.
1: I did not know that. No. How did you get a hernia as a 2-year-old?
0: Yeah, I've always felt like it's sort of like an old man thing. Like, at least when you're older or you're like heavy lifting or straining. I don't know how I got it when I was But anyway, it's never really bothered me. It's sort of just been there. It's my cute little scar. Mm-hmm. And now it turns out my husband has recently joined the club of hernias.
1: The hernia gang.
0: The hernia gang. Literally like over the last week or two, it sort of presented. And today he was like, right, got to go to the doc. And to be honest, the actual concern of the hernia was not high up on the list. There was something else that prior to going to the doctor he was really worried about. And because his hernia was lower than mine, mine was on my stomach, his was further down, close to the golden jewels.
1: Oh, like groin area.
0: Groiny. Very, very groiny. Right in there. And so before he went to the doctor today, he said, do you reckon I need to give it some maintenance? Like, I can't be pulling that out and showing them that. Like, do you reckon I need to give it a try?
1: Oh, he was worried they'd get lost in the weeds.
0: Yes, he was worried they were going to get lost in the woods, more like it. And I was like, I don't think it matters. Like, come on, they're going to see, like, at the end of the day, they can get through, right? Like, I don't think you need to do maintenance for that. But he went against that, and he ended up getting the lawnmower out.
1: Yeah.
0: And then I got a message about 5 to 4. Yeah, I'm just unsure if the shave look was the way to go. I'm like, is there like a random strip? I've got so many questions. But if you do work in the industry, particularly the medical industry, and you have to check out things like that, do you care? Is maintenance required?
1: Yeah, is it helpful?
0: Is it helpful, or do you not care at all? You can text through now to 4487.
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21: When you see them on the road, you suddenly don't need to overtake that guy in front of you. And you suddenly remember what a stop sign means. 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And you're suddenly stoked you turned down that beer at the barbie. Nah, all good. Yep. Seeing them means you're suddenly on your best behaviour. Drive like cops are around. Because they are.
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0: 22 to 6 for your Wednesday that feels like a Thursday. And don't forget, our People's Poll is up on our Facebook and Instagram. The Hits Drive with Maddie and PJ.
1: And as I was using our laundry at home today, it got me thinking, because we are one of the lucky ones that does have a dryer in our laundry. Do other people have a dryer, and are they using it? And what are they using it for?
0: All right, that is our People's Poll. We'll tackle it next when we come back in two songs after 6:60. Don't forget your roots on the hits with Maddie and PJ.

0: is my husband, 5:45 on the hits with Maddie and PJ. The people's poll, everybody come together, it's the people's poll. Okay, so many comments on today's people's poll. It is up on our Facebook and Instagram, The Hits Drive with Maddie and PJ. I would say just a very stock standard question today as well.
1: Yes, but often those are the ones that go off the most because it is just a really simple question. I was in our laundry today and I was using our dryer because I don't use our dryer for everything, but I do use it for towels and sheets.
0: Yep, fair enough.
1: And mum and dad had stayed over the weekend in the spare room and so washed the sheets on the spare bed.
0: Look at you.
1: I know.
0: You don't always do that.
1: You don't always do it either, don't you?
0: So we don't have a dryer because obviously we live off grid.
1: Yes, we know.
0: Love the yarn about that. But yeah, we don't. And honestly, it can be tough in the winter. So although we do have like a little hanger around the fire above.
1: Yeah. Yeah.
0: So you can just pop clothes on there, so it's like a dryer, and that's actually very efficient, I must say.
1: I mean, they're not great for the environment or anything, probably. You're using a lot of power, aren't you?
0: I'd say so, but they are super handy, and I can imagine parents, lot of parents would just be like, oh, I could not live without the dryer.
1: Yeah.
0: But I would love to know what the average person is doing. Are you using a dryer? Do you even have one? And how often are you chucking it on? I'd say it's getting to work out for a lot of households, particularly in the weather at the moment.
1: Yeah, but are you using it for everything if you do have one, or are there only certain things like towels or sheets that you might use it for?
0: All right, weigh in on our Facebook and Instagram, or you can text through to 4487. This is Matchbox 20 with Unwell. 14 away from 6 on the hits.

0: Raven Lanay, it is Love Me Not. Coming up to 6 on the hits for your Wednesday night. You're with Maddie and PJ. People's poll, the people's poll. Everybody come together, it's the people's poll. All right, we're talking dryers today. Do you have a dryer? And if so, are you using it regularly? How often is the dryer getting a spin? Chantal messaged in saying, I haven't hung washing out on my clothesline for 9.5 years. I have a condenser dryer. Absolutely everything goes in it. Do you know what a condenser dryer is?
1: I think it's where, like, it brings the water out and you end up, like, pouring out the water. I don't know. I actually don't know. I'm making that up.
0: Anyway, interesting. She's hung out washing for 9.5 years. Solomon said, I use dryer for everything apart from things that'll shrink. Yep, that's pretty smart.
1: Someone else on the text machine has said, we've never had a dryer. The kids are now 15 and 14, always managed with a warm, efficient heating system in our house and multiple clothes horses. We've lasted this long, don't need one now.
0: I'm sorry, but clothes horses just do my head in.
1: I love a clothes horse. We never use the clothesline.
0: Oh, the clothes horse, for whatever reason, mine just always, like, I think it's because I stack them really badly and they just get really top heavy, but they always break on me. And then, like, they get in the way and then I'm just always like, ah, bloody thing, get out.
1: Well, if we look at our overall results on our Instagram page, 44% of people said, yes, we use a dryer, but only for certain things like sheets or towels.
0: Like a special occasion.
1: Yeah. 29% said, yep, we've got one and we use it all the time. 27% of people said, no, don't have one.
0: Oh, I thought it would have been less. That's good to know. Yeah, I'm in good company there.
1: Yeah, absolutely.
0: That was actually kind of split between the three, wasn't it?
1: I would say very.
0: Well, there you go, another people's poll. Thank you for weighing in. If you've got any suggestions for our final one for the week, you can text it through to 4487. It's just gone 5 to 6.
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0: In this update, the Reserve Bank Governor says today's OCR hike was necessary, but prices aren't rising as much as previously feared. The central bank's raised the cash rate to 2.5%, the first hike in more than 3 years. A major route into rain-battered Kaikoura's reopened, with State Highway 1 now open to the north, although NZTA's warning debris remains. A heavy rain watch covers North Canterbury and Marlborough until tomorrow, and Wairarapa now has an orange heavy rain warning. Meanwhile, NZTA's reopened State Highway 63 between Howard Valley Road and State Highway 6 Kawatere Junction. And another South Island slip has forced more evacuation orders, this time on Irvine Street in Dunedin's The Cove about 4 p.m. Two houses are potentially affected, but the occupants of 8 asked to leave. An earlier slip on Omaru's Glen Street means neighbours have left for the night. And hostilities have ignited again between Iran and the US, undermining the fragile memorandum of understanding. And that's news. In sport, the All Blacks are well aware the free-flowing style of play they used to beat France in their nation's championship opener won't be conducive to all conditions. Ford's coach Jason Ryan was pleased to see plenty of running rugby at breakneck speed under the roof in Christchurch. But Ryan knows the All Blacks will require different approaches depending on opposition and conditions, starting with Italy at a sold-out cake tin on Saturday.
21: I guess under the roof, you know what the conditions are. Wellington's a little bit different, so how we use the ball and how we play the game could be different this week.
0: Under fire coach Laurie Daly insists New South Wales have bigger motivations for winning tonight's State of Origin decider than protecting his job. With testing themselves in the toughest of settings, their key ambition. And that's sport. I'm Scarlett Swetanovic. 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
22: The Hits Dunedin weather with HeatCo. Check out their Facebook page for amazing home heating specials. Heavy rain easing to showers. We've got strong southerly winds at times. A high of 8 and 5 is the overnight low. Tomorrow, few showers with sou'westers and a high of 8 again.
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1: Hey, I'm not very good at keeping receipts at the best of times, but I actually have managed to hold on to a few receipts that I needed to hold on to. But it's something I've done to you. We hang out with each other too much. I've spilled.
0: Don't you dare blame this on me. You would have done this before we hung out so much.
1: I've spilled soy sauce all over the
0: That's okay.
1: Receipts. this.
0: Remember when I got essential oil all through and then I literally, it was unreadable. Can you still make out the numbers?
1: Just. I think it'll be fine.
0: Just thanks. Coming up next, you've got a little question regarding your mouth.
1: Yeah, I want to know if you've got any solutions for me. I'm having some teeth issues.
0: Okay. Also, we need to revisit an amazing call that we missed earlier in the show regarding your blast from the past stories. That's coming up before 7. But let's get into it with Tones and I on the Hits.

0: It's Nickelback on the hits with Maddie and PJ on the air thanks to Chemist Warehouse.
1: I've got a bit of an issue, and I feel like I'm just constantly coming to you with like issues surrounding my like grooming and appearance, because remember I had the issues with my eyebrows recently?
0: Oh, that's right. But then I had a hoon on them down south.
1: You did have a hoon on them.
0: And gore, and it was so satisfying. Do you reckon they've kind of tamed?
1: No, they've grown. They were great for a short amount of time after you'd done them, but they're growing back at a rapid rate. I don't know. I don't know how to keep on top of them.
0: I might have actually made it worse. Me tweezing them. That might have stimulated growth.
1: Is that what happens?
0: Sometimes.
1: Because they're bad. They're like all over the show. It's like there's this scene in like Jumanji, the Robin Williams movie, where this like weed just grows so quickly and you can't control it. Like you whack it off and then it grows back like 10 times bigger. That's kind of what my eyebrows are doing.
0: But these ones on your brow, like they just go super random. It's not like they're all in the same direction.
1: I know.
0: It's kind of like
1: I know. And the latest thing is that I've noticed that my... I'm noticing my teeth are like, they're not as white as they used to be. They're changing colour, and I feel like they're changing colour at a rapid rate.
0: Honey, that's just what happens with age and also regular coffee drinking.
1: So three a day is not.
0: Yeah, I sort of had this epiphany the other day that my teeth are definitely changing colour. And I was like, oh, what could that be? Yeah. And then I was like, oh, that's right. Yeah. I love coffee.
1: Yeah. So here's my question. Am I, A, going to have to choose between my love of coffee or my love of whiter teeth? Or B, is there a solution? Because I don't want to take myself off to Thailand and go and get like Love Island-esque veneers or anything.
0: Look at that dude's teeth. They do not match his face.
1: Yeah.
0: No, there must be, I mean, look, surely like there's like a rinse. I'm sure there's something you could do to put in there to like lessen the effects of staining. It's 2026.
1: I know.
0: There'll be something. Even you just talking about this around your phone will probably give you targeted ads later tonight. Yeah. So you've probably done all the work. You now just sit back, relax and scroll through Instagram.
1: Because I'm telling you now, I don't think I have it in me to give up the coffee.
0: Turmeric might help.
1: Really? I thought that would have stained it even more.
0: Oh, hang on. No, wait a sec. Turmeric for whitening teeth. I feel like there's something.
1: Like an antioxidant or something that
0: DIY turmeric remedies are heavily promoted on social media. The American Dental Association warns against them. Okay, so.
1: Don't do the turmeric.
0: Did. Instead of whitening, apparently it's vibrant pigment can temporarily stain. Okay, we'll see what Insta ads serve you up tonight. And in the meantime, if you have any good suggestions for Maddie, doesn't need to get.

0: Welcome back in, Sarah.
1: Thank you. I was going to say welcome, but no. Hi. Thanks for having me.
2: How you doing?
1: I'm good. How you doing? Oh, man. I had some free food today, and it was pretty yummy. I'm good.
2: Yeah, we had cookie and we had toasties today as well.
0: Oh, and you're still feeling good? Because often that combo can really hit you later.
1: I'm feeling good in the tummy. Yeah.
0: Well, maybe it was like a healthier version of it or something.
2: No, it wasn't. It really wasn't. It was
1: Oh my God, then
2: pie.
1: I had a glass of bubbles as well.
2: Oh God.
1: What have I done? That's why I'm so happy.
0: Okay, what have you got for us tonight with Hit or Miss?
1: Oh, I actually just closed my app. I got too excited thinking about the toastie. One moment. Okay. Alcohol-free.
3: Hit or miss?
1: Be honest.
0: Miss.
2: Okay.
0: Like, every now and then, actually. Like, I don't know. I just find, like, after one non-alcoholic wine, they taste gross. And same with beers. I feel like I can do it for one if it's nice and cold and chilled, but I just feel after a while you're almost just getting more sugar in afterwards. So I'd rather just have like a sparkling water with a bit of lime or something. Do you know what I mean?
2: Yeah. If I'm not drinking, I'll just get a Coke Zero or a ginger beer or something like that. I don't feel like I need to stimulate my like brain with an alcohol that's not alcohol.
0: No.
1: The cocktails can be really nice.
2: Oh, sure.
1: Yeah.
2: Yeah, sure.
1: Because it is dry.
0: Some of them are chilled.
1: Shout out Dry July.
0: Shout out.
2: Yeah.
1: Shout out.
2: But when you want a gin, you just want a gin. And when you don't,
1: fine.
2: You don't.
1: That's fine.
0: Yeah.
1: I had actually put this one down already, but it's quite relevant to what you just talked about, Maddie, about your receipts and your little soy sauce.
2: Yes.
1: If possible, do you ask for the digital receipt?
3: Hit or miss?
2: Hit.
0: Yeah, because I feel like it's just better on the environment.
2: I do.
1: Briscoe's does it now.
2: Briscoe's definitely does it.
1: Yep.
2: Woolworths.
1: I do it at Woolworths.
2: Oh, do they do it?
1: So when you scan your Everyday Rewards card, not sponsored, you can opt out of paper receipts and opt into digital.
2: I didn't know that.
1: And then it goes on your app. You should do that.
2: I want
0: 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And then it's like, oh,
2: that's
1: you're like, I spent $300 again.
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8: Good evening. Welcome into your Wednesday night. Earlier in the show, we were talking about those moments where you were met with a blast from the past. And we had so many amazing texts come through. I think we have to revisit it and go there in three songs. We'll do that after Alex Warren. This is Fever Dream on the hit.

0: This is The Hits, Dunedin. 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
1: Ahead of a Matariki weekend, and we catch up with Tiki Tano, who will be performing at Matariki here in Dunedin.
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1: And we know someone that's heading off to the Commonwealth Games. She joins us after 8.
0: See you tomorrow morning from 6 on The Hits.

0: Swims, you're on the hits with Maddie and PJ. Man, we have had some great texts come through today. Earlier on the show, we were talking about the chance meeting on the plane yesterday where Maddie sat next to a guy who actually gave him a shoulder ride at a festival earlier this year. And it got us talking about those moments, those random places you had a blast from the past.
1: Mm-hmm. Like this one that came in to 4487. Someone said, my mum broke her ankle at a party in England. A few boys from the party carried her out. And then years and years later at my primary school in New Zealand, she met one of the guys. They were talking and connected the dots. He was one of the guys that had carried her out of the party.
0: See, it's just like synchronicity, fate, the universe, call it what you like. But there have been so many amazing stories come through. And we've got Anonymous joining us now. Hello, Anonymous. How are you?
2: Good, thank you.
0: Okay, tell us about your blast from the past.
2: So I was on holiday in Egypt on a scuba diving trip, and I met this guy. It was like a week-long trip, and never kept in touch with him, just sort of remembered his name. And then 6 years later, bumped into him in Fiji on another diving holiday. And I'm very good with names, but not with faces, so recognised the name. He's the opposite, remembered my face, and was like, oh, we've met before. And we connected, and we ended up getting married, and that was about 20 years ago.
0: Oh,
2: we live in New Zealand.
1: Oh, my gosh.
0: I've actually got goosebumps on my arm. It was like, Anonymous, you were just meant to meet.
2: Yep, but that's how I feel.
1: How long have you guys been together for now?
2: 20 years.
1: Oh, whoa. Oh, that's a goodie. We like that.
0: And how many scuba trips have you been on since then?
1: Yeah.
2: Oh, a few.
1: Yeah. That's an amazing story.
0: Thank you so much for sharing it with us this evening. You have a great night.
2: Thank you.
0: There's so many other texts coming through. And actually, you can listen to all of them on our podcast. Text the word DRIVE to 4487.
1: Yeah, we had some great callers earlier in the show. So go catch up on the podcast and you'll hear them there.
0: This is Green Day on the Hits.

0: Chainsmokers and Coldplay, you're on the hits with Maddie and PJ. Wednesday, done and dusted, which means it is nearly Thursday, which feels like a Friday ahead of Matariki long weekend.
1: It is so good. I'm really excited about just, because Matariki is all about like resetting your intentions.
0: Yes, and celebrate it.
1: What are you laughing at?
0: Just your justification for having a sloth weekend. But it is. I truly do love the meaning behind Matariki and like reflection and celebration with family and, you know, eating with good food and just taking time to have a bit of a reset. Because this time of year, in all honesty, I feel like the fatigue starts kicking in.
1: Because I told you earlier in the show that I wanted to have a sloth weekend. Well, within the space of 2 hours, we've already got social events.
0: I knew that would happen.
1: Yeah.
0: What have you planned? What, a dinner? Is it a 40th?
1: We're doing something on Friday night and we're doing something on Saturday night now.
0: So. Okay, so sloth mode may only be activated for Sunday. Look, we are going to be back tomorrow, and even though it's not a Friday, it feels like it. So we're going to bring forward Battle of the Hits. If you've got any ideas for categories that we should take on tomorrow, you can text them through 4487. And in the meantime, have a wonderful Wednesday night.
1: And we'll see you tomorrow for a Thursday.
0: Bye.
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18: In this update, North Canterbury and Marlborough remain under a heavy rain watch. An orange heavy rain warning is now in force for Wairarapa, Manawatū and Taihape. State Highway 1 has reopened north of Kaikoura, but the route south could remain closed for days because of road damage. The Kaikoura District Council is urging evacuated residents not to return until they're told it's safe to. Mayor Craig Mackell is asking the community to stay patient.
19: And I want to reassure our residents that every decision is being guided by expert advice and the safety of our communities, visitors and response personnel.
18: A person died once they left Palmerston North ED on Saturday, and now Health New Zealand wants to put more wait time rumours to rest. Regional Group Director Kath Fraser-Chappell says the ED was fully staffed that day with an average wait of 2 hours. Records show the patient arrived by ambulance around midday, was triaged and then called for assessment within 90 minutes, but they weren't in the waiting room. They also weren't there when recalled 45 minutes later. The US-Iran ceasefire's gone off the rails, each side accusing the other of backtracking. The US says it bombed more than 80 Iranian targets in response to Iran hitting 3 commercial ships in the Strait of Hormuz. Iran says the US had breached the deal by opening new routes through the waterway. The BBC's Peter Bowes says sirens are now sounding in Bahrain and Kuwait as Iran retaliates.
20: The key question now is, will this be confined to the last few hours, maybe a few hours in the future, or is this the beginning of something new?
18: Millions of Cubans remain without electricity amid a six-month-long U.S. fuel blockade. Scattered protests have now broken out across Havana, with residents banging pots, honking horns and shouting, "Turn on the lights!" Cuba experienced its third nationwide outage this year on Monday. Authorities say most of the country was back on the island's grid by late yesterday, but many remain without power because the island does not have enough fuel. That's news. In sports, Silver Ferns coach Dame Nolene Todua is excited by the hard edge the players returning from Australia have brought. 5 players bypassed the ANZ Premiership for a season in Australia, and Dame Nolene says they've grown as people and players. Dame Nolene says injured Silver Ferns Kimiora Poi and Catherine Hall are tracking well to be fit for the upcoming Commonwealth Games in Glasgow. Under fire coach Laurie Daly is adamant New South Wales has bigger motive for winning the State of Origin decider than protecting his job. Daly's odds on to drop another series given the clinches in hostile Queensland territory in Brisbane. He says he's parked criticism of his coaching and focused solely on preparation. Kickoff at Suncorp scheduled for 10 tonight. That's sport. I'm Joe Gilfillan.
21: The Hits Dunedin weather with Heatco. Check out their Facebook page for amazing home heating specials. Heavy rain easing to showers. We've got strong southerly winds at times. A high of 8 and 5 is the overnight low. Tomorrow, few showers with sou'westers and a high of 8 again.
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Welcome into your Wednesday night. 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You're on the hits with Bryn everywhere on iHeartRadio. It's been another day of wet weather around the country, along the east coast in particular. North Canterbury and Marlborough hammered by heavy rain. Here's Adele, the hits.

0: This is the Hits Dunedin. 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
1: And we know someone that's heading off to the Commonwealth Games. She joins us after 8.
0: See you tomorrow morning.

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Make the news your own with the new NZ Herald app and keep up with the latest weather news. Snow, ice affecting roads in inland Otago, and of course that heavy rain further up the South Island. The Hits.

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1: 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I reckon it's got to be this. I'm going all in on Linkin Park this year and Numb. I'm glad that we've added this back to the playlist. So good. What do you think the best song ever is? Nominate yours right now, thehits.co.nz. 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

0: Hope you're having a lovely Wednesday night. You're on the Hits with Bryn. Matariki coming up on Friday, so it's a short week. And that means tomorrow is pretty much our Friday. Looking forward to Matariki. I'm going to Tauranga, catch up with some friends and family. Haven't been back there since like April, I think. So, yeah, definitely a much-needed trip to the Bay this weekend. How about you? What are you doing for Matariki? I know it's school holidays as well, and there have been some clear skies in Auckland today. I think a lot of children at Auckland Zoo trying to make the most of the clear skies. Down south, it's been terrible weather, and really thinking of everyone down there, Marlborough and North Canterbury inundated by rain. Also, lots of snow, which, you know, is a silver lining for skiers. And if you've got kiddies wanting to go to the snow this weekend, probably worth it, actually. Britney Spears coming up, and I've got Morgan Wallen next on The Hits.
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19: In this update, another South Island slip has forced more evacuation orders, this time on Irvine Street in Dunedin's The Cove. Fire and emergency were called just before four this afternoon, with two houses potentially affected and the occupants of eight asked to leave. They're waiting for council assessments. Earlier, a slip on Ormaru's Glen Street prompted neighbours to move out for the night, and a geotech engineer will take a look tomorrow. A blueberry expert says changing import standards could risk the entire horticulture industry. Ministry of Primary Industries is considering allowing imports of fresh blueberries from five countries, including Chile, Peru and the United States. Blueberries NZ Technical Committee member Dan Peach says that could bring real biosecurity risks. Mr. Peach says if disease spreads to produce here, it's a matter of when and how much is tolerable.
20: This just has been pushed through a little bit too quickly and not enough work has been done to protect New Zealand's border against what are very real risks.
19: Criticism of ACT's proposed crackdown on repeat burglars. ACT is campaigning on a mandatory three-year prison sentence without parole for a convicted burglar's third strike, saying judges give too much leeway. Corrections data show the weekly cost of housing an inmate's about $3,800. Howard League for Penal Reform's Cosmo Jeffrey says that money could be better used for rehabilitation. Mr. Jeffrey says we need to work out why people are stealing, then deal with that, not just lock them up. A 37-story high-rise in New York's Manhattan is still unstable. Construction workers report support beams are buckled in the former Pfizer HQ being converted to apartments. Officials say temporary supports are helping bolster the building. New York Mayor Zohran Mamdani spoke earlier today.
21: DOB engineers have been investigating with FDNY drones. This is an extremely serious situation, and I am thankful to our first responders.
19: That's news. In sport, New South Wales coach Laurie Daly honestly believes the pressure to retain his job has not been a distraction in the lead-up to tonight's State of Origin decider. Daly's Blues gave up a 1-0 series lead to lose a Game 3 decider last year and risk a repeat against Queensland on the Maroons' home turf at Suncorp Stadium. But Daly says neither he nor the players have been bothered by the intense criticism.
22: I haven't read what I've been told, so you just, put it to the side. And the players, you know, they're pretty good at focusing. I'm pretty good at focusing on what needs to be done. So the ability for this team to play their best football, I'm confident that we're going to play our best football.
19: Kickoff's just after 10. The Wellington Phoenix have signed former Academy Technical Director Steve Coleman as lead assistant under head coach Chris Greenacre. That's sport. I'm Joe Gilfillan.
0: The Hits, Dunedin weather with Heatco. Check out their Facebook page for amazing home heating specials. Heavy rain easing to showers. We've got strong southerly winds at times. A high of 8 and 5 is the overnight low. Tomorrow, few showers with southwesters and a high of 8 again.
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Wednesday night, you're on the hits with Bryn. Today is Be a Kid Again Day. There's one thing from my childhood I'd love to do again, and that is go for a swing. But I don't think as a grown man I can just turn up to a playground, jump on a swing by myself.

0: This is The Hits, Dunedin. 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
1: And we know someone that's heading off to the Commonwealth Games. She joins us after 8.
0: See you tomorrow morning from 7.

the Hits Nights. Some sad news from Wellington Zoo. They've made an emotional farewell to Fernando the capybara. After his health took a sudden turn for the worse, staff made the call to euthanise the seven-year-old, and they've got no plans to bring in more capybara to the zoo. One of my favourite rodents, the capybara. The Hits. You're

0: Bit of Shaggy on your Wednesday night. Bryn with you. 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Well, the final quarterfinal spot at the Football World Cup decided via penalties.
1: Switzerland are going to the quarterfinal of the World Cup. And they've got a date with Lionel Messi and Argentina.
0: I've been loving the coverage on TVNZ Plus. Well, the Swiss have eliminated Colombia 4-3 on penalties. Man, came down to the very final penalty shootout. They played out a scoreless match over 120 minutes. Crazy. New Radicals are coming up, and I've got Ella Langley next on the hits.
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0: It is the Hits. Bryn with you everywhere on iHeartRadio. Parts of the Upper South Island still cut off tonight because of slips and flooding. There has been days of heavy rain absolutely hammering Kaikoura, Marlborough and North Canterbury. So stay put if you're indoors tonight. Don't go out. If you can stay at home, please stay at home. The Fray coming up and LAB next on The Hits.
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10: In this update, some Oamaru residents are spending the night away from home following a slip into a house on Glen Street this afternoon. Fire and emergency say houses either side have been evacuated and a geotech engineer is due on site in the morning. There are no reports of injuries. Fire and emergency also say another slip in Dunedin this afternoon caused 8 homes to be evacuated in the Irvine Street area. They say 2 houses were potentially affected. The site has been handed to Dunedin City Council. North Canterbury farmers face months of clean-up after heavy rain, easing as it moves north. Wairarapa, Manawatu and Taihape have an orange heavy rain warning until tomorrow morning. Kaikoura is still in a state of emergency and a heavy rain watch still covers Kaikoura and Marlborough until tomorrow evening. Dairy farmer Adam McManaway says they had 3 days' warning before the deluge.
16: But like the rivers and the creeks around here can probably only handle 80 to 120 mils of rain in a 24-hour period, and we got 300, so it was just way too much for them to be able to contain them.
10: Donald Trump has declared the memorandum of understanding between the United States and Iran is over. The US president speaking at the NATO summit in Turkey as the two sides accuse the other of breaching the terms of the agreement. US forces have bombed dozens of Iranian targets, and Iran's fired drones at US bases in Bahrain and Kuwait in retaliation. President Trump says the White House negotiators will want to continue, but he doesn't want to deal with Iran anymore. He's lashed out at Tehran, calling its leaders scum.
17: They're vicious, violent people, and if they had a nuclear weapon, they'd use it. As far as I'm concerned, it's over.
10: ANZ is celebrating Bay of Plenty's economic boom. The region's exports jumped 16.9% year-on-year. Businesses in the area have increased more than 62% in number since 2000. Business and Agri-Managing Director Lorraine Mapu says the success is not just because of a kiwi fruit boom.
18: Far beyond the orchards, I think logistics, packaging, cool storage, transport, engineering, construction.
10: That's news. In sport, Queensland coach Billy Slater reckons the environment won't be the most important factor in tonight's State of Origin decider against New South Wales. Suncorp Stadium has historically been a fortress for the Maroons, but the Blues have won the last 2 games in Brisbane. Slater says his players know they'll have to go to dark places to overcome their heavily criticised opponent.
19: We can't just rely on this great stadium and the history of this great stadium. The fact that Arthur Beetson ran out here 47 years ago, like, we can't rely on all that stuff. We need to make sure it happens because of our actions.
10: Kick-off's in just over an hour. Coach Dame Nolene Todua says injured Silver Ferns Kimi Orapoi and Catherine Hall are tracking well to be fit for the upcoming Commonwealth Games in Glasgow. That's sport. I'm Joe Gilfillan.
0: The Hits Dunedin weather with HeatCo. Check out their Facebook page for amazing home heating specials. Heavy rain easing to showers. We've got strong southerly winds at times. A high of 8 and 5 is the overnight low. Tomorrow, few showers with southwesters and a high of 8 again.
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It is the Hits. There's a hunting competition in North Canterbury this weekend. It's a fundraiser for a new school pool, I think. Well, there's a controversial category and there's some backlash. Now, I'm getting in right behind these guys. More on that coming up. But here's Beyonce, the Hits.

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Everywhere on iHeartRadio, you're on the hits with Bryn. Did you watch Lionel Messi this morning? Absolute magic from him at the FIFA World Cup. He salvaged Argentina from a late 2-0 deficit against Egypt. And then in the space of about 13 minutes, a big comeback, he got one of the goals too, the hits.

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1: Hey, it's Kaylee Bell. Me for Me is a song all about waiting for your person in life and knowing when they show up, it'll be perfect just the way that it is. Hey, it's Kaylee Bell and you're listening to my brand new single, Me

0: The Killers on the Hits, great song. Bryn with you right through till midnight. There is a hunting competition in North Canterbury going ahead this weekend. Has sparked a bit of controversy in the news because there is a cat killing category, and animal welfare groups want it gone because they fear that pet cats are going to become targets, and they don't think that the hunters are microchipping the cats before they shoot them. But organiser Matt Bailey says the critics just don't understand rural New Zealand.
1: Because they live in their little Auckland world, thinking everything's lovey-dovey. Well, sorry, it's not how it works.
0: And I do agree, actually, with what Matt Bailey said there. These are people who live in the cities that don't understand how big the feral cat problem is in New Zealand. And, of course, the feral cats are destroying our native birds, our native species. So, you know, I think it's definitely worth it. So long as they do have measures in place to make sure that they aren't shooting, you know, family pets, which I'm sure, you know, when you're out in the bush, be very unlikely to come across a pet cat, right? I've got Shaboozy up next on the Hits.
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0: It is the Hits Nights. Man, this weather has been crazy. The South Island, North Canterbury and Marlborough hammered by the wet stuff. It's just been non-stop pretty much. A man lucky to be alive after his car was swept into a raging river near Kaikoura because a bridge washed out overnight. And I think the road just ended without warning and there were two cars that plunged into the water again. Lucky to be alive. Jimmy Eat World coming up and Dua Lipa next. It is The Hits.
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2: In this update, authorities are working to reopen roads and get evacuated people back home in Kaikoura as the worst of the rain moves north. NZTA says State Highway 1 has reopened north of Kaikoura to Ward, but a damaged section southwards will likely be closed for a few more days. Wairarapa, Manawatu and Taihape are under an orange heavy rain warning. Kaikoura remains in a state of emergency. The Kaikoura District Council is urging evacuated residents not to return until they're told it's safe. Emergency Minister Mark Mitchell says the evacuation response is outstanding.
3: I want to acknowledge the local iwi and marae. Yesterday they had 170 people, a significant amount of people, and obviously you've had some other community facilities that have been open.
2: A fifth application since the ban on exploration has lifted has been lodged for petroleum prospecting. A three-month competitive window opened today around a permit application from Australia's Pan-Continental Energy. Political reporter Troy Matic has more.
4: The proposal covers nearly 10,000 square metres in deep water off Taranaki. Resources Minister Shane Jones says no exploration wells have been drilled in the area to date, and it's been long recognised to have lots of potential. He says this fifth application reflects growing confidence and a clear lift in oil and gas sector interests.
2: The Labour Party leader says China's breached the spirit of a local nuclear-free Pacific deal, but he won't call its firing a test missile illegal. China tested a nuclear-capable ballistic missile in the region on Monday, hours after Australia and Fiji signed up to a new defence pact. China says there's nothing to worry about, but our government has called it concerning. Chris Hipkins says the Treaty of Rarotonga makes specific wishes on nuclear arms clear, and he says China's test is uncalled for.
5: I haven't said it's illegal. I'm not an international law expert. I think it's certainly provocative. It's concerning. It's an escalation, and it's something that New Zealand should be opposed to.
2: That's news. In sport, positive news for the Silver Ferns as they prepare for the upcoming Commonwealth Games in Glasgow. Coach Dame Nolene Toru has revealed mid-quarter Kimiora Poi has had a big day, proving she's well on the way to overcoming a lingering calf injury.
6: We've been able to get a lot of mileage out of you today, especially on court. Been tracking really well, so we're quietly confident.
2: And Toru says defender Catherine Hall is tracking well too after ankle surgery. New South Wales are confident they can overcome Queensland and history to win tonight's State of Origin decider at Suncorp Stadium. The Blues have won a decider at the venue just three times in 13 attempts, but they were victorious the last time the Origin series was up for grabs in Brisbane. The match is just about to kick off. That's sport. I'm Joe Gilfillan.
7: The Hits, Dunedin weather with Heatco. Check out their Facebook page for amazing home heating specials. Heavy rain easing to showers. We've got strong southerly winds at times. A high of 8 and 5 is the overnight low. Tomorrow, few showers with southwesters and a high of 8 again.
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I wonder how married life is going for our Taylor. Her and Travis Kelce, big wedding on Saturday, Madison Square Garden. I'm guessing they're on their honeymoon. Have no idea where, though. The hits. This was

0: This is The Hits, Dunedin. Hey, Callum and P here, back tomorrow morning.
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1: 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She joins us after 8.
0: See you tomorrow morning from 6 on The Hits.

It is the Hits. We've got your chance to win 4 tickets to see Robbie Williams live in Auckland. The Hits Alpha Quiz tomorrow morning, 7:45 is your next chance. Get all 10 questions right within the 60 seconds and you'll win those tickets to see Robbie. Jay-Z, the Hits. Yeah.

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0: 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Surely Avril Lavigne has some nominations for this.
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0: Is Complicated the best song ever? What song do you think is the best song ever? Nominate it right now at thehits.co.nz, because on Monday we start the battles and we'll put your nominations head to head to find the best song ever. It's got to be this one. Huge fan of Linkin Park. We've added this song back to our playlist recently. I love it. I've fallen back in love with this song, Numb. My nomination for the Hits Best Song Ever. Get yours in right now, thehits.co.nz. Lenny Kravitz coming up and Olivia Day next on The Hits.
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0: Late night Wednesday, the hits with Bryn. Prince Harry and a group of celebrities, including Elton John and Liz Hurley, have lost their UK privacy case. They were going up against the Daily Mail's publisher, Associated Newspapers. A judge has ruled they didn't provide enough evidence to prove their claims of unlawful information gathering, things like phone hacking. They were serious claims, the judge said, but they couldn't be proven. There just wasn't enough evidence. So this is a big vindication for Associated Newspapers and a huge loss for Prince Harry. Timbaland coming up and Benny Boone after 11 on The Hits.
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1: In this update, a major route into Kaikoura is open again, but recovery is only just beginning. State Highway 1 is open north of Kaikoura, with NZTA urging motorists to be wary of debris. A heavy rain watch covers North Canterbury and Marlborough until tomorrow, and Wairarapa now has an orange heavy rain warning. Emergency Management Minister Mark Mitchell says a helicopter flew into Kaikoura today, carrying 11 personnel to support the response.
2: We did go up with the mayor to be able to actually try and get a real visual picture of the damage that has occurred. That wasn't as easy as what it normally is because, quite simply, the weather, as you can see, is still clagged in.
1: The Reserve Bank Governor says today's OCR hike was necessary, but prices aren't rising as much as previously feared. The central banks raised the cash rate to 2.5%, the first rise in more than 3 years. Some economists thought inflation could surge as high as 4.8% this quarter. But Dr. Anna Bremen says recent oil price falls may mean inflation has already peaked and be lower than forecast.
3: We estimate about 3.9% in the June quarter. From there, we expect it to fall to 3.3% in the September quarter.
1: The ACT Party expects the prison population to grow under its policy of cracking down on burglars, but says it's necessary. ACT wants a mandatory 3-year prison sentence for offenders convicted of burglary 3 times, claiming judges are too lenient in sentencing. Justice spokeswoman Nicole McKee says it'll cost money, but so does letting offenders commit more crime.
4: We suspect it may be somewhere around the $200 million mark, just looking at the cost of people going into prison.
1: Donald Trump has declared the memorandum of understanding between the US and Iran is over. The two sides accuse each other of breaching the terms of the agreement. US forces have bombed dozens of Iranian targets, and Iran's fired drones at US bases in Bahrain and Kuwait in retaliation. President Trump says he doesn't want to deal with Iran anymore. That's news. In sport, Wimbledon set for British hope Arthur Ferry, who's keen to continue a surprising run in the men's singles. Ferry's the first wildcard to make the quarterfinals in 12 years, as Craig Gabriel reports.
5: Who is Arthur Ferry? The way he's playing is proving he's more than a dinghy. Taylor Fritz said he's practiced with him when he was a junior and was impressed. Ferry is French-born but grew up in Wimbledon and went to uni at Stanford, so he's no dummy. He's ranked 114 and is the first British wildcard to reach the quarters of a major in the Open era. He plays Flavio Cobolli, who also will play the crowd. Fritz faces Alexander Zverev, Elise Mertens plays Linda Noskova, and Jasmine Paolini plays Marta Kostyuk.
1: Moments ago in a state of origin, New South Wales led Queensland 18-0 late in the first half. That's sport. I'm Joe Gilfillan.
6: The Hits, Dunedin weather with HeatCo. Check out their Facebook page for amazing home heating specials. Heavy rain easing to showers. We've got strong southerly winds at times. A high of 8 and 5 is the overnight low. Tomorrow, few showers with southwesters and a high of 8 again.
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0: This is The Hits, Dunedin. And hey, Callum and P here, back tomorrow morning.
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1: And we know someone that's heading off to the Commonwealth Games. She joins us after 8.
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It is the hits. If you're working the late shift tonight, you're an absolute legend, a backbone. I know that truckies have had it really tough this week, especially in the South Island, because of road closures and heavy rain. The hits.

0: Great song from Nelly, Hot in Here, the hits. That wraps up Wednesday night with me. Super pumped about that too, because tomorrow, pretty much Friday, because of course we have Friday off. Well, most people do. It's Matariki, long weekend coming up. School holidays too, and I think the weather is starting to clear up nicely now, in the North Island in particular, because no doubt the kids have been locked up inside this week. I feel for you in the South Island with the heavy rain down there, and I know it's been snowing too, so I think the mountains down in the South Island have reported plenty of snow, so it might be worth taking the kids skiing or snowboarding next week down in the South Island. Five coming up, and I've got Sam Fender and Olivia Dean next. Enjoy the rest of your Wednesday, The Hits.
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1: Love the hit.

searched for meaning, built civilizations, reached for the stars. And somewhere along the way, we started writing songs. Millions of them. Love songs, breakup songs, road trip songs, shower songs, stadium anthems. But which one is the best song ever? Tell us the anthem you love the most. 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
0: All the songs.

Since the beginning, we've searched for meaning, built civilizations, reached for the stars, and somewhere along the way, we started writing songs. 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Love songs, breakup songs, road trip songs, shower songs, stadium anthems. But which one is the best song ever? Tell us the anthem you love the most. 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

0: Since the beginning, we've searched for meaning, built civilizations, reached for the stars, and somewhere along the way, we started writing songs. 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Love songs, breakup songs, road trip songs, shower songs, stadium anthems. But which one is the best song ever? 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The Hits. 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
2: 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Dunedin's Matariki Mapuaka has been moved to the stadium tomorrow, with the drone show now at the Uni Oval. 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

0: searched for meaning, built civilizations, reached for the stars. 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
17: In this update, the US-Iran ceasefire is falling apart, with both sides accusing each other of breaking the deal. The US has bombed more than 80 Iranian targets, and Iran's fired back on US bases. Donald Trump says the agreement is over.
18: Frankly, I don't want to waste my time with them. Now, I'll let our wonderful negotiators keep talking if they want, but I don't see it. I don't like these people, you know that?
17: Kaikoura's in recovery mode with the emergency minister urging locals to use common sense and look out for each other as wild weather continues. State Highway 1 north of Kaikoura is back open, but the road south could stay shut for days. Mark Mitchell says this is the new reality for New Zealand.
6: They're more frequent, but the good thing is that the response is very good in the recovery, and actually the strength of your response will dictate how good your recovery is as well.
17: Auckland's rail network is closed until Monday for upgrades and a full city rail link test run. The Matariki weekend shutdown is one of the final steps before the CRL opens at some point this year. In hopes Matariki will bring people together, the theme for the fifth observation of Matariki as a public holiday is Matariki Heringa Waka, meaning for everyone. In sport, Nathan Cleary has led New South Wales to a famous State of Origin victory, stunning host Queensland 30-12 in their Game 3 decider. Having faced a heap of criticism following their heavy Game 2 loss, Cleary scored two tries in the Man of the Match performance and had a hand in several others. He says it was special on Sky Sport.
19: I think it was the defence that won us the game, to be honest. It took a lot of pressure off our attack, and we found a way to score points off the back of forcing errors, and we really wanted to pride ourselves on that. We were disappointed with it in the first two games.
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20: 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Few showers today for our Thursday. Southwesterlies, the high 8. Tomorrow, Friday, chance of a shower until the afternoon, 9. Saturday, fine, westerlies and 10.
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20: Kia ora. Ata Marie. And greetings. Welcome to a Thursday that feels like a Friday.
2: It bloody does, doesn't it? Oh, I love it.
20: Here we are on the eve of Matariki. Well, I mean, it's kind of technically started, hasn't it, already?
2: Yeah, no, it has. It has. We have been celebrating. And just a reminder, we mentioned it yesterday, Dunedin's Matariki Mapuaka Festival has been shifted to the stadium.
20: Blink 182 to kick us off for Thursday morning in Dunedin here on The Hits.

0: Livvy Dean on the hits. Callum and P, first thing in the morning for the Early Risers Club. And we have some advice immediately.
1: Do we?
0: Yes, get your petrol today. The war's back on.
1: Oh.
0: Trump's calling the Iranians scum.
1: Oh.
0: The OCR's up.
1: Oh, yeah, I saw that yesterday.
0: So, I don't know, just when we sort of saw a glimmer of hope.
1: I know, you're right, actually.
0: It's back on, the ceasefire's off, Trump's calling them scum, and the OCR's up.
1: So the only losers here are us, really, isn't it? Like, mm-hmm. We are losing big time. Oh, well, that's disappointing, especially as we head into the long weekend. People, of course, are maybe leaving, going out of town, and just wanting to, you know, go and explore other parts of the region.
0: Thankfully, it's NPD petrol special day, isn't it, today?
1: Well, do you know what? They extended it. It wasn't just today. It was yesterday also. So I think it's 20 cents off a litre. That'll be for 91.
0: Well, they'll be regretting that now.
1: Well, I don't know.
0: Now that the war's back on.
1: Well, here's the thing. My car's got about 3/4 of a tank. And normally I would go in and take advantage of. And I thought, oh, no, it'll be fine for another fortnight because I'm actually being quite frugal with my driving. Like, I'm trying to be good. But, no, I'll go and I'll line up today, even if it takes me half an hour, just to top up that little bit, save the money where I can.
0: Oh, they'll be going back up again, the prices. Mm-hmm. So you're the 91, aren't you?
1: Well, I'm actually supposed to be the really good stuff, but I've stopped doing that because it's too expensive.
0: Oh, yeah. No,
1: and if I go out on the...
0: You only get 95 if you bloody...
1: Rich,
0: you know,
1: like you, so that's cool.
0: No, 91's 267, so that's pretty good.
1: It is.
0: Isn't it?
1: Yep.
0: And the old diesel's $2.02, so that's not going to be that again for a while.
1: Well, that was a nice bright note to start on, but it's life, isn't it? Well, it's the reality of what we're living in at the moment.
0: This is the news the whole world's waking up to. Yeah, I don't know. What happened there? I thought things
1: everything was going so well, wasn't
0: right.
1: it?
0: Yeah.
1: I mean, let's just leave Trump to get red cards overturned. Like, go and do that, man. Leave the other alone. Anyway, hey, look, welcome into a Thursday that feels like a Friday. We catch up with Tiki Tane after 7 o'clock this morning. Of course, he is the headline act at the Matariki celebrations tomorrow at Forsyth Bar Stadium.
0: Oh, perfect performer to have here for Matariki. And so we'll find out what he's going to play for us at the stadium. It's going to be called Tiki Tane on the show about an hour from now. Song for the day coming up on the hits.
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2: 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Callum and P on the heads.

0: Alex Warren, Fever Dream on the hits. Hey, Callum and P here, 6:22. We're on the eve of Matariki weekend. Still a relatively new holiday for New Zealand, isn't it?
1: How many years have we been doing this for now?
0: 5 years since Matariki became a public holiday. Yeah.
1: Yep.
0: And the last, can you guess what the last new holiday was after that?
1: The last new holiday
0: for New Zealanders.
1: That was added to the calendar. Well, it's got to be one of the... Okay, I'm going to lock in.
0: Yep. This is a tough one.
1: Labour weekend.
0: This is a tough one early in the morning.
1: I'm going to go Labour weekend.
0: It was Waitangi Day.
1: Oh, was it?
0: It was Waitangi Day 1974, according to the story in the Harvey Norman Daily Times this morning.
1: 1974.
0: Wow, Waitangi Day started. And Matariki started 5 years ago.
1: Of course, our celebrations all kick off at the stadium tomorrow, just a location change, a venue change. From 3, it's free for the family, and it's going to be on between 3 and 9pm tomorrow, with, of course, the drone shows, which is very exciting, 6 and 8.45, and they go for about 10 minutes.
0: Matariki, there are three elements, it says this in the story. It's about remembering those who are no longer with us, and we celebrate their impact on our lives. We celebrate... those who are with us today. And then we look to the future as well. And it's also the celebration of the Matariki cluster in midwinter. This is the rise and the start of the new year for many iwi. It's Matariki.
1: So whatever you are doing to celebrate, yeah, even just, you know, spend a couple of quiet moments just reflecting on those no longer with us and those that are with us that we appreciate so much.
0: So with the Matariki stars in our sky, let's place a song with stars in the title, shall we?
1: Great song.
0: Song for the day, Simply Red on the hits.

0: Song for the day on the hits, Stars for Matariki, and that is Simply Red.
1: Just a reminder, Dunedin's Matariki Mapuaka Festival now at the stadium. It is a free family event, so head along. And we look forward to seeing all of our VIP members in the HITS VIP area. All your goodie bags are getting sorted out as we... Well, actually, no, that's a lie. As we speak, no one else is here. That would be strange. Imagine that. The whole team here doing that. But no, the goodie bags are good to go. So looking forward to seeing you tomorrow at the stadium.
0: A decision on the drone show is being made at 9 a.m. this morning. So
1: okay.
0: we need to keep...
1: An eye on that.
0: Keep an eye on that decision, don't we, this morning at 9 a.m.
1: Decision?
0: Yeah, decision.
1: This is a new thing, if you haven't noticed, that Callum's doing. He's shortening words, and words that really, really don't need to be shortened. It's a thing that you've started doing. And start, I found it kind of humorous and entertaining. Now I just find it really quite annoying. But that's okay.
0: Yeah,
1: so the decision is being made at 9 o'clock.
0: I'll try and make an effort to stop it, but I know it's a bad habs that I've got into. So, yeah, 9 o'clock is a decision being made on because they're just worried about the winds.
1: Oh, absolutely.
0: Affecting the drones. And so, anyway, we'll keep you posted if we hear anything about that. But for now, it's all go.
1: It is all go. Right, coming up, it's Callum and P's Morning Rankings. And if you missed our chat with Libby from Athletics New Zealand yesterday, it was a big announcement just after 7. And it's an event, first time here in Dunedin, and you can be part of it. Some more on that coming up.
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3: 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Spooked by a flickering light? Call Adams. They'll solve it in a snap.
2: 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And somewhere along the way, we started writing songs. Millions of them. Love songs, breakup songs, road trip songs, shower songs, stadium

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15: In this update, Donald Trump says the US is done with its agreement with Iran after both sides accused each other of breaking the deal. Kaikoura's cleanup is ramping up, but people are being told to hang in there. State Highway 1 is back open north of the town, but the road south could be closed for days as heavy rain moves up the country. The eight parties pitching tougher rules on repeat burglars with a three-strike policy, meaning a minimum 3 years in jail, no parole. And New South Wales have triumphed in League State of Origin series, storming to a 30-12 upset win over Queensland in the deciding Game 3 in Brisbane.
16: 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Few showers today for our Thursday. Southwesterlies, the high 8. Tomorrow, Friday, chance of a shower until the afternoon, 9. Saturday, fine, westerlies and 10.
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1: So how are things at your place driving around? There's certainly still sort of, if you like, I want to say not surface flooding, but there are areas, there's people's yards, the Oval, that have still got mini lakes on them. And of course, yesterday's rain wouldn't have helped that at all. And it has affected still some roads around Dunedin.
0: I put the sandbags back out yesterday.
1: As in to save your garage?
0: Yeah, I was going to put them out to be collected. Yeah. Then I thought, oh no, hang on. I'll put them up as a barrier again.
1: No, good on you. Preparation is everything.
0: I think a lot of people would have. A lot of people probably wouldn't have even moved them since Monday. But see now, there's still seven road closures around Dunedin, including Butts Road, which is the road to Logan Park High School, which is kind of where the drone show's going to be on tomorrow night.
1: Okay.
0: So hopefully that reopens in time. Butts Road flooded yesterday. And so they closed that yesterday afternoon. Henry Street in Waikawaiti's closed as well, just for our listeners there. Still Dalziel Road up to Three Mile Hills closed as well. And this, man, did you see the snow again up central? And so the Pig Route's closed. And so is Kyburn to Middlemarch, that section of State Highway 87. Okay. That's still closed this morning as we speak.
1: So that could affect a few people if you're travelling away for the weekend. Just be aware of that and check out the...
0: just don't go the Pig Route.
1: Dunedin City Council. Well, it depends. If you've got a wee place up that way, well, you're going
0: and,
1: that well, way,
0: if,
1: aren't
0: and
1: you?
0: And if it reopens, which it may do, then it'll make it extra super scenic.
1: Oh, it'd be beautiful.
0: With snow
1: absolutely
0: everywhere.
1: Absolutely beautiful.
0: Actually, the wife and I might go that way. And I can do it. I've got the ute, so it'll
1: be
0: all good.
1: Farm truck.
0: I'll be all good, mate.
1: Put the stock on the back.
0: No worries at all.
1: Take it through to Central.
0: Stuff the closed road. I'll be off.
1: Yeah, you will be. You're off, that's for sure. Okay, yesterday we heard about a new event that's coming to Dunedin in September, and it's all part of the Emerson's Dunedin Marathon. So we had Libby from Athletics New Zealand to tell us all about it. If you missed it, it's on the way next.

0: Your husband is coming.
1: It is. When hit it, we're so excited to.
2: Ray's Where's My Husband on the Hits Dunedin. Hey, this is Callum and P for Thursday.
3: And morning ranking is coming up before 7 o'clock.
2: Yesterday we announced the ASB George Street Mile, a brand new event for Dunedin, launched as part of the Emerson's Dunedin Marathon weekend. It'll take part up the main street on the Saturday before the marathon, so that's September 12. The event director Libby McGee from Athletics New Zealand told us all about it.
4: Good morning. Thanks for having me.
2: Congrats on this announcement. What an exciting event.
4: It is fantastic. We're so excited to bring the ASB George Street Mile to Dunedin. And combined with the Emerson's Dunedin Marathon, it should be a pretty exciting weekend.
3: It certainly will be. Now, I'm thinking you're going from the Octagon, sort of down past the bars and back. Are we going to be negotiating cars? What's the story there?
4: No, not at all. Definitely don't have to negotiate cars. Working with the Dunedin City Council, some great support from them. We're going to be closing that part of the road. Runners will be able to go right from the Octagon all the way down, turn around just before the London Street intersection, and then heading back and finishing in the Octagon amongst hopefully a pretty big crowd there too.
2: Heck yeah. This will be a popular event, the ASB George Street Mile. So that's a mile then, is it? So from the Octagon down to London Street and back, it's a mile. So what's that in, it's what, 1 point something k's? What's a mile, Libby?
4: Yeah, 1.6 k's roughly is what a mile is. Quite a common road running distance, particularly overseas. We've had the New Zealand Championships for a few years now. It'll be exciting to see the social events taking place first with the kids' mile, the university mile, the social or shakeout run before the marathon. And then everyone can hang around and watch some of the top athletes in the country race down George Street.
2: Yeah, so that'll be the New Zealand Championship Road miles. So, I guess it'll be interesting to see what sort of times can be posted on this course.
4: Yes, exactly. Yeah, relatively flat. There's a little bit of a hill in there, particularly on the way back, just coming back into the Octagon, but should be a pretty fast course for them too.
3: So what time do people sort of like the hardcore Harrys, and I say that lovingly, do they post to do a mile?
4: Oh, off the top of my head, I'm not entirely sure. That one.
3: No, that's fine. We can find that out. Because all I'm thinking is, I will feel quite freeing with my arms. Because, I mean, I do motor up George Street along all those shops, but normally I have shopping bags with me. So maybe when I do the social one, I should just carry shopping bags so I feel like I'm at home.
2: The world record for men, 3 minutes. The world record's 3:43:13 for men, for women, 4:07. So that's the world records. I've just quickly,
3: it's like a sprint, isn't it?
2: Googled
3: really
2: them for you. Okay, so this is all part of the marathon weekend, and so this is an event that you need to enter to run in. You can't just turn up on the day.
4: Correct. Yes. Yeah. We do need everyone to enter. Enter via the Emerson's Dunedin Marathon website. Through their entry form there, you'll see all the mile events up there ready to be entered. And then pick up your bib either from the Sargood Centre along with all the other marathon events, or you can get it right at the start line, pin it on and then go for it.
3: Libby, before you go, will this be a capped event? Is this why we're taking entries?
4: Potentially. If we get a lot of interest, we may need to cap it depending on the capacity. For now, excited to just get as many people as possible running down George Street.
2: Such a unique and rare opportunity to run this course, to run up and down our iconic main street. So is the plan for this to become an annual event, Libby?
4: Yes, yeah, hopefully. It may not be able to be the New Zealand Championships every year as we have to take that around the country, but it certainly we'd love to keep it part of the Emerson's Dunedin Marathon weekend and have it year on year.
2: It's going to be cool. The ASB George Street Mile. The inaugural event this year on Saturday, September 12th, and just quietly, I think they're trying to get old Sam Ruth here to run it. You know, this champion young kid who's breaking all sorts of records.
3: It'd be amazing to watch, really.
2: On track to become our greatest ever. I mean, if he keeps trending the way he is.
3: Sure.
2: He's the current national mile record holder. And we'll wait and see just who will be on the start line come September.
3: Make sure you register if you are interested in doing this event. It'll be so much fun. Yeah, because he's a social mile run too. Just do so on the Emerson's Dunedin website.
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0: the 660 boys on the hits. Callum and P in Dunedin on the 9th of July, 2026. Today we're celebrating 25 years since The Office started on TV, created by Ricky Gervais and Stephen Merchant.
1: So funny.
0: The 25th anniversary of The Office, and I see they've got a few things in the pipeline to celebrate that. Ricky Gervais is going to post some series on YouTube looking back at his favourite scenes from The Office over the years.
1: I'm sure we've got the whole lot on DVD at home because we just loved it so much.
0: I reckon we've got it on Blu-ray.
1: DVD, but Blu-ray, DVD, but you're rich.
0: Blu-rays were better, yeah. Right. Remember them? Remember Blu-rays?
1: Well, it was a DVD, but it was just a different...
0: It was a slightly clearer
1: one.
0: Picture.
1: Right, yeah. Okay. Of course, you've got a Blu-ray. Okay, so let's do this. We're going to rank our top three sitcoms.
0: All right. Good idea. As we celebrate The Office. Okay, not counting The Office then, or counting The Office?
1: Too late. It's on my list.
0: Oh, is it?
1: So, you know, you got to do the rules earlier.
0: Number three, Father Ted. Freaking love Father Ted. Did you ever watch Father Ted?
1: Mm-hmm.
0: How good is that? And he died, didn't he, that guy?
1: Well, he was old when they were filming it, so...
0: No, Father Ted.
1: Is that the young one?
0: Yeah, the actual young father.
1: Father Ted. Yeah. Oh, okay.
0: Number two, Mr. Bean for me. Mr. Bean, because, you know... I mean, it's probably not quite as funny now, but when it first came out, Mr. Bean. Oh, my goodness. And number one for me, Two and a Half Men. Charlie Sheen, brilliant. Didn't want... It's just such a shame that it stopped, that it ended, and it was never the same when he left.
1: When Ashton Kutcher took over, it wasn't, because he was a bit goofy and silly, whereas Charlie Sheen was just cool, wasn't he?
0: Oh, just ultra super cool. And it was every episode was just hilarious. And slightly not PC, probably,
1: oh,
0: you know.
1: Oh, yeah, I know, I get it.
0: It probably wouldn't, it probably would be cancelled today if it came back, but that's my top three, yeah. Father Ted, Mr. Bean, Two and a Half Men, we'll go with them.
1: Okay, lock those in, Eddie. There's so many to choose from. I did Google and see if Little Britain was a sitcom, but apparently it's not, so it can't make it. Right, so at number three for me, Mrs. Brown's Boys.
0: Classic, yeah.
1: Very funny. And that's actually filmed, like the OG sitcoms, in front of a studio audience, which I think is absolutely brilliant. So number three. At number two is The Office for me, because I just bloody love The Office. Like secondhand embarrassment, laughing till you think you're going to wet your pants, and I think sometimes I did. Just all the feels when you watch The Office. And can I just clarify this? The British one, the OG, not the American. I cannot bring myself to watch The American Office. And I've been told great things about it, but I just can't watch it.
0: Same.
1: I just can't. And at number one for me, number one sitcom, it's got to be Friends. So lock in Friends for me is my favourite sitcom of all time.
0: Very British biased, aren't we?
1: Dominated. Yeah. Well, it's hard not to be, isn't it?
0: Oh, yeah. I thought you might have had Schitt's Creek on yours.
1: I didn't know if Schitt's Creek was a sitcom. I don't know why.
0: But there's, you know... There's not many sitcoms per se now, is there, these days?
1: No, and that's the thing. And I kind of, for me, when I started my list, it was like, okay, filmed in front of a live studio audience. And we know Friends used to be too. Friends was filmed.
0: Yeah.
1: Because the other ones I love, Gavin and Stacey, obsessed with that, like loved that. The Vicar of Dibley, like there's quite a few. Like you're right, they're all British though, aren't they?
0: Well, I suppose it's anything that's a situational comedy. And there's just not as many as there used to be from the golden era of sitcoms.
1: Listen to us. Anyway, if you want to join in on the fun, what was your favourite? You don't even have to rank them. What was your favourite sitcom? Let us know on 4487.
0: Hey, Tiki Tane's coming up. He's playing at Matariki tomorrow night, so we're going to have a catch up before 6:30, before 7:30 on the hits.
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19: In this update, Donald Trump's calling talks with Iran a waste of time, saying their deal's over after both sides accused each other of breaking it. Speaking at a NATO summit, Trump says he thinks the Iranians are liars.
20: We make a deal. Everyone's agreed. No nuclear weapon. We make a deal. They go outside, talk to the press. They say we never even talked about it. There's something wrong with them. They're cuckoo.
19: Kaikoura's in recovery mode, now in day three of a state of emergency after more than 160 millimetres of rain. State Highway 1 north of the town is open again, but heading south could stay shut for days. Michael Pawley from Met Service says the worst of the heavy rain has shifted north with warnings in place.
21: Along with this, we're seeing that there could be some snow inland. There's a lot of hazards associated with this rain band moving north.
19: A freak Defence Force training accident saw an SAS soldier seriously hurt after a bullet ricocheted off a grenade and hit his chest. At first, teammates thought he'd just gone down as part of the drill until they saw the blood.
22: The Court of Inquiry found no evidence of failures when it came to preparation, safety measures, conduct, medical planning or order adherence. The commander of Special Operations Command says it was an extremely low probability event. No recommendations have been made.
19: And Auckland's trains are off the tracks for the rest of the week while crews run a city rail link test and get on with upgrades. In sport, Wimbledon's fairy tale continues. Hometown wildcard and world number 114 Arthur Ferry has upset ninth seed Flavio Liboli in straight sets in the quarterfinals.
0: Just seems to be gets better and better every match. And I just can't believe it. It's incredible playing on centre court for the second time, second win. Just can't believe it.
19: And Nathan Cleary has led New South Wales to a famous State of Origin victory, stunning host Queensland at 30-12 in their Game 3 decider. Make the news your own with the new NZ Herald app. Download today and tap into the news that matters.
4: 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Few showers today for our Thursday. Southwesterlies, the high 8. Tomorrow, Friday, chance of a shower until the afternoon, 9. Saturday, fine, westerlies and 10.
18: 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Callum and P on the heads.
4: Morning Dunedin. Welcome to Thursday. It's the eve of Matariki weekend. And we're still, you know, we've still got the old road closure due to the flooding and the rain over the last few days. Dalziel Road still closed up to 3 Mile Hill. Butts Road by Logan Park High School still closed this morning. If you can update us, let us know. Henry Street in Waikawaiti. The Pig Route's closed. State Highway 85 to Kyburn. And then that section inland from Kyburn to Middlemarch is closed as well. State Highway 87 due to snow.
1: And just a reminder, Dunedin's Matariki Mapuaka Festival. There's been a venue change. It's now going to be at Forsyth Bar Stadium. The drone shows, though, are still happening. And they are happening in the grounds between the Uni Oval and Forsyth Bar Stadium. So you'll be able to exit the stadium, watch the drone shows at either 6 or 8.45 and then go back into the stadium. All makes sense, doesn't it? But a bit of an update on the drone show. Potentially after 9 o'clock this morning.
4: Oh, what a great afternoon and evening it's going to be tomorrow night for Matariki. Tiki Tane playing live, and Tiki's going to join us coming up next here on The Hits.

0: The Hits Dunedin with Callum and P live in the city, Sam Fender and Olivia Dean. Welcome to Thursday, the Thursday before Matariki. It's 7:15.
1: And just a reminder, a venue change for our big celebration here in Dunedin to Forsyth Bar Stadium with the old drone show. 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
2: Singing with some melody, you're always on my mind.
0: He'll headline the events with a live performance, blending his contemporary sound with kaupapa Māori. Tiki Tane's here tomorrow and he's with us this morning. Kia ora, Tiki.
3: Kia ora. How are you?
1: Look, we're both very well. I'm just trying to remember the last time we caught up. I think it was when you were part of a show that was at the Regent Theatre and you came in and you signed our wall. And since then, the wall's been painted over, so we need you to come back.
3: Absolutely. Yeah, I'll just tell me where and when and give me a marker and I'll come in and sign that wall for you.
0: Love it. Hey, this will be a special performance for you as part of our Matariki celebrations.
3: Yeah absolutely. Looking forward to being down in Dunedin, Otiputi, and it sounds like an amazing drone show is going to go on as well. And so, yeah, very, very stoked to come down and just perform my music and entertain and get people singing and dancing for a beautiful Matariki celebration. So my whole performance I've been working on for many, many years now, decades, is this one-man band show. So for those who don't know, I have like what you call a loop pedal and I have instruments and I create massive soundscapes on the spot in real time. So there's no backing tracks, there's nothing pre-recorded. I do it in the spot in the moment, which means that it's being present. It means that once I delete the loop, that's gone forever. It doesn't exist anymore. So it's all about being in that moment and connecting with the audience and feeling the energy to improvise and make a soundscape of songs and music in that form.
1: You must.
3: And I find it super interesting because it's like never the same. It's always going to be different. It keeps me on the edge. It keeps me fit. It keeps me musically on point, if you know what I mean, because I'm not playing to a backing track, so it's not the same all the time. So that's what's really special about this one, is I'm going to just sort of feel out the energy, feel the crowd out, and I'm just going to take it on a journey for that moment in time.
0: Tiki Tane, live at the stadium now tomorrow night, isn't it? For Matariki. It's going to be a highlight.
1: Certainly will. More from Tiki Tane coming up next.
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0: Afterglow.
1: Ed Sheeran's Afterglow. 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
2: Oh, there certainly will be. In fact, I can tell you, FYI, if you're part of our VIP area, there could be your own little glow area with glow sticks for the kids. 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Bit of a location change, venue change.
1: So as well as the drone show, there's live entertainment headlined by Tiki Tane, one of New Zealand's favourites, man. Salmonella Dub and his solo career. Tiki Tane, tell us more about your loop machine.
3: Yeah, this one that I have, which I'm endorsed by, is an American company called Singular Sound. And this looper that they've given me two so far in the last couple of years. So shouts out to them. It's called the Eros Looper. And I can record as many loops as I want forever and ever and ever and ever. On and on.
1: Yeah.
3: And, but the trick is for me is to be super quick and very clean and just build it as quick as I can so that people don't get bored, if you know what I mean. Because otherwise you can get really bored and people go, hurry up and sing. You know?
1: Yeah, he's just playing with his loop toy, you know. Yeah, exactly.
3: But that can also be really good in certain festivals. So some festivals people want you to really experiment and go for it. But I feel for Matariki, I'm going to kind of play the hits, right? Always on my mind, some Salmonella Dub stuff I wrote with them. But I'm also going to also take you on a little journey as well from live looping and make stuff on the spot.
2: Oh, we love that. Now, Matariki, of course, performing on this very special day. What does that mean to you?
3: For me, it's always about remembering those who aren't here. You know, this year we've lost in our music industry quite a few important people. One of them has moved from Fat Freddy's Drop. We've got Lorraine Barry, who was an incredible manager in the scene. So it's all about that, and also remembering whānau and friends who aren't with us today in the physical form. So it's about that, acknowledging them, but it's also looking at where you are at this time of year. We're halfway through the year. Where are you? How are you feeling? Are you okay? Are your friends okay? Are your family okay? You know, it's a bit of a check-in. And then it's also thinking about the future and what can I do now to make things better for the future, not just for yourself, but for your family, your friends, your environment, the community that you're in. It's just a really good moment to just think about all that stuff and acknowledge all that stuff and do it together through music and food and celebrating the stars, because we all come from the star. We're all made from stardust, every single one of us. So we're all star people. So you know, come together in that way with nothing but, you know, love, acknowledgement and humanity, and just think about where we're going. And so that's a beautiful thing to think about, and for me to be part of that, to make the music and soundscape to that, it's a huge honour. Especially, you know, I've been doing this for 34 years, so especially now at my age, I'm nearly 50. Great.
1: Thanks for choosing Dunedin's Matariki celebrations to perform at. Can't wait to see you, and thanks for chatting. Hey, make sure you bring something warm, because we're enjoying a cold winter at the moment, Tiki.
3: Okay, will do. Thanks for the heads up. Cheers for the interview.
1: Much love. Tiki Tane headlining our Matariki celebrations at the stadium tomorrow night, including cultural performances, workshops, kai, live music, and the two large-scale drone shows.
2: Yeah, looking forward to it. We'll look forward to seeing you there. Okay, coming up, your chance to win with Mitre 10. In fact, if you're on Andy Bay Road now, whip in and get free breakfast on Mitre 10 Mega.
1: Here he is, Tiki Tane on the hits.

0: Tiki Tane coming to Dunedin tomorrow night. He'll be performing live at the stadium for our big Matariki show. So we're looking forward to that. Pretty cool to catch up with Tiki.
1: Absolutely.
0: Remember the year? Remember the year he came in and he sung live? Like you said to him, and he sung that live in our studio. I was trying to find that in our archives. Couldn't find it this morning to play, but that was a highlight, wasn't it?
1: Oh, absolutely. And remember the time he did the flash mob? There was like a surprise wedding at, it was Countdown then, but Woolworths, right here in town, just opposite our studios. And it was Christian and his lovely wife, Jennifer, and they got married because he always promised he'd walk her down an aisle. Well, it just happened to be a supermarket aisle. But Tiki Tane flew in and serenaded Jennifer while was walking down the aisle.
0: Yeah.
1: Oh, there's been some great moments and memories, hasn't there?
0: Not our first interaction with Tiki.
1: Absolutely not.
0: So get along, and that's just one reason to get along to the celebrations tomorrow night, moved indoors to the stadium.
1: Right, Mitre 10 Mega are hosting a breakfast this morning from 7, started right through until 9 o'clock. So if you're down Andy Bay Road, go in and see the team. The Hits team are there serving up breakfast with Mitre 10 Mega. We've got a $50 gift card to give away right now. All we want to know is, what are you up to for the long weekend? Tell us on 4487 and we'll do that draw before 8 o'clock.
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6: In this update, the US-Iran ceasefire is falling apart, with both sides accusing each other of breaking the deal. Kaikoura's in recovery mode, with the emergency minister urging locals to use common sense and look out for each other as the wild weather continues. Hopes Matariki will bring people together this weekend. The theme for the fifth observation of Matariki as a public holiday is Matariki Herenga Waka, meaning for everyone. And New South Wales coach Laurie Daly has singled out Nathan Cleary's influence in their stunning 30-12 State of Origin series deciding win over Queensland and Brisbane.
7: 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Few showers today for our Thursday. Southwesterlies, the high 8. Tomorrow, Friday, chance of a shower until the afternoon, 9. Saturday, fine, westerlies and 10.
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7: Morning Dunedin, 7:35. Hey, so there's still snow up inland, so the pig route's closed and Kyburn to Middlemarch closed. That's State Highways 85, 87. Butts Road is closed round to Logan Park because of the flooding still creating probs there. And Dalziel Road closed, Henry Street and Waikawaiti closed.
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0: Gym Class Heroes, Adam Levine on the hits. Callum and P live in Dunedin on the Thursday before our Matariki weekend. Free brekkie at Mitre 10 Mega right now, so call in and grab yourself something to eat on the way to work or wherever you're going. 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All you do is text us what you're doing for Matariki for the weekend. 4487. Britt is off to spend her spa voucher this weekend, which was a late birthday present. Michelle's got ice hockey, the kids' ice hockey, age group ice hockey on. And Gina was hoping to have a bonfire in her street with her neighbours.
1: Nice.
0: Roasting marshmallows, but it's been postponed due to the weather.
1: Makes sense. So, yeah, let us know this morning. Hey, speaking of weather, my husband was the funniest thing last night. And I shouldn't get so much into entertainment out of when my husband gets wound up. But, you know, I've got a work husband who gets quite wound up. And then at home, husband gets wound up. So I'm just surrounded by it. Anyway, did you watch the weather last night on TV1? I did a wee post on our Facebook page, Callum, and I don't know whether you've caught up on this, but Tony was beside himself and he's like, oh, I can't watch this anymore. And this is poor old Dan the weatherman, who I find quite entertaining anyway, but apparently, and he rewound it and made me watch it again. So Dan the weatherman, right, and you know how they point to the screen, it's actually it's all the cloud and the movement of the weather and the New Zealand and when the cloud's moving over, the high or the low. It's like the whole thing. Well, poor old Dan was pointing to the Pacific Ocean when referring to different regions in New Zealand. And Tony's like, this isn't the first night. He needs to move over a couple of steps. Someone should tell him.
0: Oh, yeah,
1: so he's
0: true,
1: like pointing into the Pacific.
0: Oh, that annoys me as well.
1: Over in Otago, but yes. He's actually pointing at the water.
0: I'm looking at where he's pointing. I'm not following you, Dan. Yeah.
1: Well, it turns out...
0: He just needs to move further across,
1: yeah,
0: doesn't he?
1: Yeah, two steps over. Just two steps over, and he would literally be pointing at where he's pointing. But see, that's a graphic that's added a bit later, I think. Like, he's sort of pointing at a green screen. So it's not actually... He doesn't know what he's pointing at, but someone should be telling him. Anyway, Tony got quite wound up about it. So I posted it on our socials yesterday just to see if he was the only person, because I actually thought he would be the only person. But it turns out,
0: no,
1: he's actually not. Yeah. So do you know what he's talking about?
0: It's taken me a few nights to work it out that actually you're not pointing in the right spot.
1: No. He's referring to the Carpentine Coast, and he's like,
0: we don't care what's happening way out in the middle of the Pacific.
1: But he's also too moving up like a coastline. He goes, so it's going to move up the coastline, but the coast is like quite a metre over from where he's pointing.
0: It's still another couple of arm lengths away from Dan. He's a bit of a hectic weather presenter, though, isn't he?
1: Well, a few people have said that, like comments we were getting on Facebook, and then I thought, I don't want this to be a slam Dan kind of a moment, I get more distracted by how short his pants are. Others saying he's just been clumsy. He's been like that for years,
0: and lots
1: of comments like that.
0: He has been like that from day one, and that's fine, and that's who he is, and that's his personality and the way that he presents his weather. And he had the toughest job taking over from Jim Hickey.
1: Oh, absolutely.
0: I mean, you're on a hiding to nothing taking over from Jim Hickey, and he's his own man, and that's okay. That's okay, but he just needs to move over a bit.
1: Yeah.
0: Point at the right spot.
1: Point at New Zealand, not the Pacific Ocean. I love this one from Susie on Facebook. Dancing Dan, the weatherman. So he just needs to dance, you're right, a couple of steps over, and I think we'd be bang on. But if you want to go and have a look, check out our socials, or let's see if he gets wind of what we've sort of posted overnight. Maybe he will move over today. Never know. We'll find out on One News tonight.
0: Alpha Quiz is next.
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0: Here we go, our last Alpha Quiz before Matariki weekend.
1: Certainly is, and playing this morning, he's year 13 at Bayfield High School. Come on down, Archie. Good morning.
8: Morning.
0: Morning, Archie. Nice to have you on the Alpha Quiz. Is this your first time playing the Alpha?
8: Oh, I've helped my mum when she's done it, but first time me playing it.
1: Oh, I love this for you. Okay. I'm impressed, and I think a lot of people listening will be impressed at you. I'm thinking you're either 17 or 18 years old, up during the school holidays at, what, 7:30? I'm sure you're up, if not earlier, because you don't sound like you've just rolled out of bed. You're up very early. No sleeping in at your place?
8: Oh, no, I have training this morning, so I've had to get up early.
1: So what are you training? What training?
8: I do diving. Oh. Off the lake. Boards with the flips and the twists and the whatnot.
1: Do you? Oh,
0: wow, cool.
1: Wow.
0: What's your sort of best jump you can do?
8: Front 1.5 somersaults, 2 twists. Wow. That's probably my best.
0: Heck.
1: That sounds like a drink.
0: Are you nailing it?
8: Oh, I think I'm doing okay.
0: That's good. Yeah, because it's all about the splash, isn't it?
8: Yeah.
0: Yeah.
1: Oh, look at you, yep, Mr. Nold, all over there. Have you done a few double turn splits?
0: We should have more. It's a shame there's not more diving on TV to watch. You only sort of see when the Olympics are on and stuff. But yeah.
8: Yeah.
1: What made you get into diving, Archie? Because like that's quite a niche kind of a like sport, isn't it?
8: I think in year 6 of primary school we had the head coach from the club come around and do like a give out free have a go sessions, and I just went along, had a go and loved it, so kept at it.
1: And you don't kind of want to kick yourself when you're standing right up there looking at the water, because I remember a number of years ago I was at Moana Pool and you tried to get me, Callum, to jump off that high diving board, and I sat there for like half an hour crying. Then I slowly progressively went down down the stairs. Got a bit awkward.
8: Fair enough.
0: Are you a springboarder or do you go off the top platform or what are you?
8: I'm a platform diver. I like going off the top pond.
0: Good on you, mate.
1: Gosh, I'm a little bit in awe. I'm not going to lie. Can we just give Archie the money? Should we just give it to him?
8: Well, it doesn't sound too bad.
1: Hey, well, let's see how you go at the Alpha Quiz. 10 questions, okay. 60 seconds on the clock. You can pass and we'll come back at the end as long as there's time, and we will take your first answer only. Now, today, all of your answers start with the letter M for Matariki.
8: Okay, cool.
1: Right, let's go.
0: Good luck, Archie. Here we go. Your Alpha Quiz 60 seconds starts now. What's the capital city of Mexico?
8: Oh, Mexico City.
0: Which Celine Dion song became iconic after Titanic?
8: My Heart Will Go On.
0: Which type of race is 42.195 kilometres long?
8: Marathon.
0: Which breed of sheep is popular for the soft...
8: Merino.
0: A highly organised criminal society originally referring to a group in Sicily's... What?
8: A mafia.
0: What does the M in the acronym FOMO stand for?
8: Missing.
0: Which singer is famous for her single I Try?
8: Pass.
0: Who founded Facebook in 2004?
8: Mark Zuckerberg.
0: Which edible fungus is used in cooking?
8: Mushroom.
0: Don Draper is the main character in what popular TV series?
8: Pass.
0: Which singer is famous for her single I Try?
8: Macy Gray.
0: Don Draper is the main character in what popular TV series?
8: Oh. Ah.
0: Archie. Archie. What a fantastic Alpha Quiz performance.
1: Oh.
8: Thank you.
0: It's come down to the Don Draper question.
8: Yeah, I've never heard of that.
1: Do you know what? It's a great TV show, but it's probably one you know or you don't know.
0: Kind of stopped a few years back now, didn't it?
1: Yeah, it did. John Hamm played Don Draper in the show Mad Men.
8: Oh, I never would have gotten that.
1: Okay, but apart from that, that was an outstanding Alpha Quiz. 9 out of 10 this morning, Archie. Oh,
0: 9 out of 10, Archie.
1: Yeah. 9 out of 10. I don't think we've ever had someone that's answered the questions with such pace. That was outstanding. A lot of people
8: Mum told me to.
1: Oh, did you?
0: That's it. It's all about the pace. And, you know, you've helped Mum in the past. I assume now it's Mum's turn to help you.
8: Yeah.
1: I tell you what, you're not going away empty-handed. We've got some popcorn for you this morning. A couple of bags of New Zealand's Kettle Corn Company popcorn. And it's yummy too. If you've got any allergies, you're all sorted because it's, you know, it's gluten-free, it's soy-free, it's all the things free. And it's here for you to come and pick up.
8: Oh, thank you very much.
1: No, well, thank you.
0: Good for divers, it says as well.
1: Does it, Callum? Yeah, it does, Callum. Yeah. Hey, thanks for playing and we'll definitely get you back another time, Archie. Enjoy the school holidays.
8: And thank you. You too.
1: See you. Bye.
0: It's the Alpha Quiz back this afternoon with Maddie and PJ. This is Alex Warren's latest on the Hits.

0: Alex Warren on the hits. Callum and P for Thursday morning. Today's a really strange day, actually. It's bizarre. I don't know what I'm going to do with myself. I feel a little lost.
1: Why?
0: There's no games at the FIFA World Cup today. It's a rest day.
1: They have a rest day?
0: The first time in, what, 3 weeks, 4 weeks? There's no games today. What am I going to do? What am I going to watch? And my team got knocked out. For those that are following our office sweep.
1: Our office sweep, yeah.
0: My team got knocked out yesterday. Columbia got knocked out in a bloody penalty shootout.
1: Oh, well, it's a game, isn't it?
0: And I see your team's through. So
1: don't be like that. We saved the action for the last 11 minutes of the game. Boom. Thanks, Missy. Done.
0: Oh, no, I'll go in to support you now.
1: Will you?
0: Yep.
1: You're jumping ship? So, well, I suppose your ship's sunk, so you've got to pick another one.
0: It has. But isn't it a bit weird? Don't you feel a little bit empty? Something's missing? Something's missing in my life today.
1: Look, I'm not going to lie. I haven't actually sat down and watched a full game of the football because I've got things that I'm juggling at home, just like life admin. Unlike you, my work husband and my home husband, who's also on holiday, he's leaving a dent in the couch with all the sport he's been watching. Sits and watches. Cramps my style because I normally lie down on the couch for my afternoon nap and his right at the end. It's a whole thing at home. But anyway, what's she going to do today?
0: Quarterfinals begin tomorrow at the FIFA World Cup. Your team, by the way, Argentina, play on Sunday afternoon, 1 o'clock New Zealand time against Switzerland.
1: Okay, let's wait and see what happens. Mm. See if I'm smiling. Getting just one game closer to that big kitty of $54. Winner takes all here at the Hits. Hey, congratulations. We've had quite a few texts and lots of people doing things over the weekend. But the winner of the Mitre 10 Mega Voucher, a text here, partner's birthday is what this person's doing, a drone show and spending time with extended family, making those memories. And we love that. That is what Matariki is all about. You have won yourself a Mitre 10 Mega gift card.
0: Because there's a free brekkie on right now at Mitre 10 Mega. So call in if you're on Andy Bay Road, grab yourself something to eat, say good day to the team. And so we've got another voucher to give away before 9 o'clock. Hey, coming up after eight, we've got the FIFA World Cup on, but it's also, did you know, it's 15 days and counting to the start of the Glasgow Commonwealth Games. And we've got a big New Zealand team heading away, including a local bowler. Some more on that coming up on the Hits.
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17: In this update, Donald Trump has torn into Iran at the NATO summit, saying their deal is over and warning the US could hit back hard tonight. It comes after US strikes on Iranian targets and Iran firing drones at US bases.
18: I don't want to deal with them anymore. They're scum. You know what scum is? They're scum. They're sick people. They're led by sick people. And they're vicious, violent people.
17: And oil prices have gone back up again. Kaikoura's clean-up is ramping up, but people are being told to hang in there. State Highway 1 is back open north of the town, but the road south could be closed for days as heavy rain moves up the country. Mayor Craig Mackell.
19: I know people are eager for certainty and a return to normal as quickly as possible. We share that desire. But decisions about reopening roads and affected areas will only be made when it is safe.
17: Kiwis will soon be able to pay for Uber rides with cash, with the option rolling out by the end of the month. Fares will stay up front, and if the driver doesn't have correct change, the app will credit the difference. And video games are raking in the cash, with Kiwi Studios pulling in $829 million. That's up 17% in a year. Chantal Cole from New Zealand On Air says the studios are also employing over 1,000 full-timers.
20: We have educational games, games where you're collecting different dragon species, games where you're building roading infrastructure.
17: In sport, New South Wales have triumphed in League State of Origin series, storming to a 30-12 upset win over Queensland in the deciding Game 3 in Brisbane. And former All Black Conrad Smith says he wants to continue to provide strong care for players as he prepares for a new high-performance role at New Zealand Rugby. Make the news your own with the new NZ Herald app. Download today and tap into the news that matters.
0: 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Check out their Facebook page for amazing home heating specials. Few showers today for our Thursday. Southwesterlies, the high 8. Tomorrow, Friday, chance of a shower until the afternoon, 9. Saturday, fine, westerlies and 10.
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0: Morning, Dunedin. Thursday, 8:04. Still 102 niggly road closures. Dalziel Road, Butts Road by Logan Park. High's closed. Hope that gets fixed before the drone show.
1: Mm-hmm.
0: This could be drums. Henry Street, Waikawaiti. You got the Pig Route closed still. And Kyburn to Middlemarch is closed due to the snow. Man, there's been a heap of snow this week.
1: There certainly has. Good for the ski fields, though. Hey, look, coming up, did you know the 2026 Commonwealth Games starts on July 23rd? And we have got, a hits listener, a good friend to the show, heading over to compete. We're going to find out more from her coming up next.
21: There's

0: Somba's Homewrecker on the hits. Callum and P in the morning, 12 past 8. I've purposely not had anything to eat this morning, trying to keep my palate clean, because we're doing Dunedin's first ever taste test of chicken this morning, live on air. The brand new, New Zealand's latest chicken store opening on Andy Bay Road.
1: I'm not going to lie, I went to bed thinking about chicken, as you probably did, and I woke up thinking about chicken. I too have not really, well, I've had a mandarin, I'm not going to lie.
0: Had a banana, I'm not going to lie.
1: Well, yeah. You did lie. it's fine. But yes, that's happening later on this morning.
0: That's right. Hey, the Commonwealth Games are just about ready to go. They're on in Glasgow. They start at the end of the month. New Zealand's sending a large team over, including Dunedin's very own Sonia Woodrow, who's going with the Lawn Bowls contingent to Glasgow. Sonia joins us now. Morning, Sonia. Are you all packed and ready to go today?
2: I am all packed and almost ready to go.
1: Oh, when you say almost, can we assist with anything?
2: Let the couriers do their bit and get my final bit of kit gear delivered on time.
0: Oh, no, your Commonwealth Games gear hasn't arrived.
2: Oh, we've got our kit bag. Just the outfit I wear when I compete hasn't arrived.
1: So what is your outfit when you compete?
2: Oh, it will be shorts and a t-shirt or skorts and, you know, with the silver fern on, and I think it's grey.
1: Oh, nice. Very nice.
0: Well, what a proud moment this will be, and congratulations on this. And you'll be so excited making your first appearance ever at a Commonwealth Games, eh?
2: And I'm very excited and I'm very honoured, yeah.
0: I bet you are.
2: An achievement, yes.
0: Now, yeah. So Sonia, for those who aren't aware, you're a vision impaired bowler.
2: Yes, I am.
0: And so how does that work?
2: Okay, so because I can't see, it means I play with a director. So the director sets my line, and then I determine the weight. So, so we're a pair, and I can't bowl without her. So I'm very lucky to have a really good director, Kimberly, and, we make a great team.
0: So it all really comes down to feel for you then. You must have an amazing feel for the lawn bowl.
2: Yeah, adjusting my weight has been the key. That's been the hardest part. I could always get the bowl to the same place every time, but adjusting to a different length is what I had to adjust to. And, apparently that's my strength, is my delivery.
1: Oh, yeah. I love that for you.
0: That's
1: so
0: right.
1: You must, I mean, like, and I'm, excuse me for my ignorance, so you're only ever going to know how well you've done with your bowl with the reactions around you.
2: Yes, and quite often my director doesn't tell me where my bowl has ended up. She only tells me how to make a correction. So everybody else in the game knows what's going on, but I don't know. So I'm totally reliant on my director. And so it depends on how we're doing in the game. She will tell me, where my bowl's ended up or what adjustment I need to make.
0: And so what do those directions sound like? Like, does she give you angles, like, 45 degrees?
2: A clock face.
0: Okay.
2: So the jack is the centre of the clock. So, like, my bowl could end up 11 o'clock, half a mat behind the jack. And that would be a perfect bowl.
0: Right. So that's so that would be just past it and to the left.
2: To the right. Left.
0: 11, 12. Yeah. Great, okay.
1: Callum's got his hand out like a clock hand. He's doing the whole thing for you, Sonia. So if something happens to Kimberly, I reckon, I don't know. Hey, I want to ask about your relationship.
0: I'd get my clock stuffed up.
1: You'd be bloody hopeless.
0: Sorry, I meant 3, not 9.
1: Oh, and just on that, though, Kimberly, so she must, I mean, obviously you can't do it without her, vice versa.
2: Yeah.
1: Very, very unique relationship, I'd imagine.
2: Oh, very much so. And the day I first picked up a lawn bowl, she was there the day I went to a have-a-go day. And we just clicked straight away. And she's a bowler herself, a very good bowler. She is actually Club Person of the Year in New Zealand. We clicked straight away. And she said to me, oh, come along to Forbury Bowling Club and I'll help you out if you like. Yes, yeah, so we had that connection from day one. And it's just got stronger and stronger. So I'm very lucky to have her.
0: Well, to be representing New Zealand, of course. And do you come up against other vision impaired bowlers?
2: Yes. So I'm playing in the B2, B3 category. Yeah. So before we leave tomorrow and we head to Northern Ireland first, and we plan the Tri Nations between Australia and Ireland as a warm up for the games, and so we can get used to the temperature over there because it's about 28 degrees over there at the moment.
0: Yeah, they've had a heat wave. That's right. Yeah.
2: Yeah, and then we'll go on over to the games and play.
1: Got to ask you: Are you taking one of your best friends with you? Are you taking your seeing eye dog with you?
2: No, Vesna, unfortunately, guide dogs are only allowed to travel within New Zealand and Australia.
1: Well, so, of course.
2: Unfortunately, she will fly up with me to Auckland and she will go back to one of her puppy raisers in Auckland while I'm away. So that's going to be a huge adjustment for me, which I will find very hard. Yeah.
0: So, but you'll have plenty of assistance, obviously, available to you via the New Zealand team, I presume.
2: Oh, yes. Yeah. Yes, I will have someone with me all the time to help guide me around. Mm. So, yeah, it's just going to be different because I'm so used to having my independence with my dog.
1: Absolutely, yeah. Get that. Hey, so once you have finished competing, because I know that they do this with a lot of, you know, sports, you know, when you finish, they put you on the flight and you've got to go home. So how long are you expecting to be over in Glasgow?
2: Well, Bowls is the only team that will be there the whole game. So what normally happens, you normally arrive 2 days before you compete and you leave 2 days after you finish competing. But because Bowls is on all 10 days of the games, we get to stay for the entire game.
0: Fantastic.
1: Oh, winning.
0: Great. Yes. And you'll be part of the opening ceremony? Will you be marching with the team? And
2: no, because I'm competing on day one, first thing in the morning. I will not be at the opening ceremony.
0: Keep yourself fresh.
2: Half of my teammates will be. But it's quite exciting when they do walk out at the opening ceremony. There will be messages displayed around the outside from members of the public in New Zealand. So that's quite a cool, unique thing happening at the ceremony. Yeah.
0: Very much so,
1: love it.
0: And are you in good form? Are you, you know, confident heading into the games?
2: Oh, very confident, yes. I stopped playing on the outside green after Nationals in January and concentrated on playing in the indoor stadium because over there we're playing on portable indoor rinks. So we don't have to contend with wind and sun. So I've, solely been concentrating on playing indoors so that I'm at my peak. Ready to play, yeah.
0: Well, we wish you all the best on behalf of all of our listeners here in Dunedin. Sonia, we wish you all the best of luck and do us proud representing New Zealand at the Commonwealth Games. This is fantastic and safe travels.
2: Thank you.
1: Oh, there you go. Great news. And we'll keep you up to date with how Sonia is getting on. And of course, she starts on the 23rd of July.
0: The Commonwealth Games coming up soon. 20 past eight on the hits.
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0: Tracks, Project 660 on the hits. 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We've got another $50 voucher to give away later.
1: So we had some homework to do yesterday. After I brought up the question, should I watch Voicemails for Isabel? And this is a movie that is, well, it's in the top 10, top 5 on Netflix at the moment. A lot of people talking about it. I bumped into someone in the weekend and her eyes were all puffy. And she said to me, oh, look, excuse me, I watched Voicemails for Isabel and I cried all night and I'm like, oh my gosh. So the consensus was yesterday we should watch it, right? But I was just toying on whether I should watch it when I've got a front up for work the next day.
0: So we both agreed we'd watch it actually, didn't we?
1: We did agree.
0: So let's just do it. Let's both watch it and we can come back this morning and give our own reviews. And so you'll be proud of me. I sat down and watched Voicemails for Isabel yesterday.
1: Well, full disclosure, before you you tell us what you thought, but don't give any spoilers away, I've watched about 70% of it because we ended up getting visitors. It was a whole thing and what? I couldn't say, get out, I'm watching a movie.
0: Well, you could have.
1: Well, actually, you would have, but I didn't. So anyway, but I'm thoroughly enjoying it. So what did you think?
0: Yeah, look, I can see why people cried while watching it.
1: Okay.
0: I got a wee bit teary myself. I'm not going to lie. It's extremely hard for me to talk about it, though, without ruining it.
1: Don't ruin it.
0: You and spoiling it. Because I had a whole big thing ready to go because there's like a line in it.
1: But you wouldn't want to spoil that anyway for anyone that's not going to watch it.
0: Huh?
1: Well, you don't want to spoil it for someone that's saving it for the weekend. You had me at hello moments.
0: It's one of those lines.
1: You had me at hello. Yeah, I'm just a boy standing in front of a girl.
0: It's one of those lines.
1: Asking her to love me or whatever it was.
0: Yeah.
1: Yeah, okay.
0: And those who have watched it know. If you know, you know.
1: Oh, and you know.
0: And it's also, it's the reason why this song's all popular again, you know.
1: Had tears, I'm not going to lie, in the first 10 minutes, and you'll know why I had tears in the first 10 minutes. I thought, oh my gosh, and there's been some laugh out loud moments too, which I've really enjoyed. I was watching it with my headphones on, with my iPad, so the family's got no idea what I'm doing, but there's quite an emotional roller coaster thus far. But I'm kind of only on to the funny bits now, but I'm assuming.
0: Stick with it.
1: Okay, I'm really enjoying it.
0: Have the hanky or the tissue box on standby, because she's a bit of a tearjerker, and I don't mind the odd tearjerker now and then, you know. And I'm a bit of a sop at times. Look, I'm not the target market. There's no doubt about it. But when a movie like that is done well, doesn't, you know, it's appeals to anyone.
1: Okay. I don't know. I was watching it thinking of you watching it, thinking there's no way my husband would even give me 10 minutes of his time to watch this, but he's not the audience and it's not his thing. But good on you for watching it, you big love sponge you over there.
0: Hey, there's been other movies that had made me cry more than that. Like I wouldn't go to bed and cry all night like your mate did.
1: Mm, I mean, she was all puffy.
0: Not that emotional.
1: Well, she was all puffy.
0: But
1: all about time and it may be different situations that have happened in other people's lives that may mirror what's going on. Like, you don't know, and I get it, but oh, dear, definitely.
0: There's two or three moments towards the end.
1: Oh, well, I'm not there yet, am I?
0: The first moment, the emotions begin. Then the second moment, there's a few tears. And then the third moment, the tears get
1: like
0: even heavier.
1: Snot and stuff.
0: And then you think, oh, my God. Okay. It can't get any sadder than this. And then it gets sadder.
1: Stop it. Okay, well, what I will do, I promise, is I will do photographs of how I'm going at those three stages. That's what I'll do to let you know how I cope with it. But if you want something to do over the weekend, Voicemails for Isabel, it was 100%. Everyone said yesterday you've got to watch it, and you're saying, Callum, it's really good. Like I say,
0: I'm saying it's good, not really good.
1: Oh, okay. Soz for putting words in your mouth. I'll let you know what I think on Monday when I finally watch it, if I can make it to work.
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4: In this update, Donald Trump is calling talks with Iran a waste of time, saying their deal's over after both sides accused each other of breaking it. Kai Koda's in recovery mode now in day three of a state of emergency after more than 160 millimetres of rain. State Highway 1 north of the town is open again, but heading south could stay shut for days. Auckland's trains are cancelled for the rest of the week while crews run a city rail link test and get on with upgrades. And Nathan Cleary has led New South Wales to a state-of-o victory, stunning host Queensland 30-12 in their Game 3 decider.
5: 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Few showers today for our Thursday. Southwesterlies, the high 8. Tomorrow, Friday, chance of a shower until the afternoon, 9. Saturday, fine, westerlies and 10.
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5: Morning, Dunedin. The pig route's closed still. So just keep an eye on that if you are travelling on the state highway. And also to Kyburn to Middlemarch is closed, that section of State Highway 87. Dalziel Road still closed. Butts Road closed by Logan Park High School and Henry Street in Wakwaiti.
6: To just be aware if you are travelling around those areas today.
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6: Okay, so coming up, Best Song Ever kicks off officially on Monday. We've both picked our songs that we're putting up head-to-head. Well, it won't be head-to-head, or might be. Because my song won last year, I don't want to go on about it. So what songs have we picked to go all the way? We will share with you. You'll let us know what you think. Coming up.

0: Florence and the Machine on the hits. Callum and P, we've got the first ever Dunedin taste test of Chicking after 9 this morning. Chicking opening on Anti Bay Road at 11:30 this morning. And so we'll give you our verdict after 9 o'clock.
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0: The 2026 version is on now. 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
2: So, as you know, last year and for previous years, we put a song up and, you know, you hope like hell that your song will do okay. Callum's song didn't even make it into the countdown last year. Oh, mine, however. And I went a bit left field, but mine ended up bloody winning the whole thing. Come on down, Darius Rucker and Wagon Wheel.
0: I reckon Trump had something to do with it last year.
2: Oh, come on.
0: I think Trump rigged it.
2: I campaigned hard for Darius Rucker to win. And I tell you what, it's just, she's a banger. She's a banger. I don't care what anyone says. So I've actually already won the title, but let's see if I can do it 2 years in a row.
0: So just a reminder of last year's winning song. And the rules are the same song can't win 2 years in a row.
2: No, absolute lies, okay. But I'm not backing.
0: So Wagon Wheel's out for this year. So we've got to come up with two different songs this year, okay?
2: Okay, sure, right. Sure.
0: Two different songs this year.
2: So what we're going to do, okay, so remember you can nominate a song to make it into the battle rounds going to thehits.co.nz, but we've already picked ours. So what we thought we'd do, just as a bit of a warm-up, is we're just going to ask you which song you think will go further in our best song ever battles.
0: So we'll put our two head-to-head now.
2: Mm-hmm. Head-to-head now.
0: We'll see what happens.
2: Now, all you need to do is cast your vote. Either just text Callum or P, whichever song you're voting for, or the title name, which we will reveal in a minute. And someone's going to walk away with a $50 gift voucher for Chicking, which opens today in town.
0: Put a lot of thought into this year.
2: Have you?
0: Previous years, I haven't really worried about it too much.
2: Haven't you?
0: I thought I've got to beat you this year.
2: Did you?
0: I thought, what do I do? Shall I pick a song from the 80s, the 90s, the 2000s or the 2010s?
2: Mm-hmm.
0: And I've chosen the 90s.
2: Have you?
0: Yeah. Formative decade.
2: Sure.
0: For myself, was in my 20s. And I thought, what sort of song stands out from that decade for me that, you know, I kind of went back to over and over again and is still an anthem to this day and could potentially win Best Song Ever? Well, there was only one for me.
2: Right.

0: becoming more and more of an anthem as time goes by. Wonderwall by Oasis is my nomination for best song ever this year.
1: Well, I wish you all the very best of luck, Callum.
0: Thanks.
1: However, I don't think it's going to get an even look. And I, unlike you, Callum, I don't need to give my song a big sell. My song, my nomination for the hits Best Song Ever for 2026, and I think you will find it will take out the title like my song last year, is... And no explanation needed. There you go. That is my nomination. Also from the 90s.
0: Hey, well, they're two bangers, really.
1: Well, one more than the other, but it's fine. Let's just see. Let's just see what Oasis
0: probably does shade AC/DC.
1: Do you think?
0: For legendary status.
1: Let's see.
0: So what do you reckon? If those two songs went head-to-head right now, mm-hmm. like this one or this one. Backbeat, the word is on the street that the fire... What would you pick? Who would you be voting through if Thunderstruck went head-to-head with Wonderwall?
1: Yeah, where would your vote land? Let us know this morning, text 4487, and just by voting, just a bit of fun to warm you up for the battle rounds next week, someone's going to win a $50 chicken gift voucher.
0: We're looking for the best song ever. Head-to-head battles start Monday on the hits.
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1: Well, it all kicks off officially on Monday. That is the best song ever, the hits best song ever for 2026. So we are taking your nominations. What song would you like to see go into the battle rounds?
0: We've picked a song each this year to support, you know, and to be cheerleaders for. So I've gone with this one. One of the great songs. See, they're singing this, the England football fans are singing this at the World Cup. It's become their anthem.
1: Has it? You might do better with this hit, the best song ever over there then. Okay, so that's a song you've put forward, and all of the announcers around the country have picked a song. And my song this year needs absolutely no introduction. This is my song
0: Mine needs absolutely no introduction
1: either. You've done big introductions every time we've played it, but that's fine. It's up to you. That's good. That's good. I mean, I want to remind you, I campaigned hard last year for Wagon Wheel, and it won. Won good, too.
0: Okay.
1: That was quite the time.
0: Let's see how you go with Thunderstruck.
1: Well, let's go. So which song do you reckon, if we were just to do it, we're doing our own little battle rounds, Callum versus P, P versus Callum. You can text through which song you think would win the battle round to win a $50 checking voucher this morning. Do we want to go through some of the texts, Callum?
0: Go on. How's it looking?
1: Okay, and this is what we've got. Okay, so don't shoot the messenger is all I'm going to say.
0: All right, so Thunderstruck's winning then.
1: P, it says. Jamie says, that's a hard one, but I have to go with Thunderstruck. Has to be Wonderwall. Best memories with that song, says a texter. Someone's just text Callum.
0: So yay!
1: We're even
0: that's
1: at the moment.
0: Good. That's
1: it's 50-50.
0: 50-50.
1: Okay, well, carrying
0: both,
1: on.
0: They're both iconic songs, aren't they?
1: Carrying on with the texts. This is our listeners, not me, not you. Thunderstruck, hands down, no thinking needed. My vote is P. Thunderstruck, says Kylie. Tania goes Thunderstruck without a doubt. Tennille goes AC/DC Thunderstruck for sure, P. Thunderstruck for sure, says Nikki. Thunderstruck all day. So Wonderwall, ultimate sing-along. There you go, you got another one. This Tristan's gone, PJ, my vote is for you. Well, PJ's on in the afternoon. It's P, but that's fine. I'm going to take that vote. And this one here, Thunderstruck.
0: Let's actually take one off because I've got your name wrong. Thanks.
1: Thunderstruck. Sorry, Callum, you couldn't have picked a worse song for me. That slow, whiny song. Just a no.
0: Well, we didn't ask you. We didn't ask for comments.
1: Hey, I don't mind a comment.
0: We didn't ask for comments.
1: Hey, comments are welcome. 4487, let us know which song you think would beat a battle round in the hits best song ever. We'll give away that checking voucher next.

0: Bit of Ed Sheeran on the hits. Callum and P heading into Matariki weekend. And next week it all gets underway. The search for the best song ever. 2026 version on the hits, as voted by you. So it's like a, you know, it's like a tennis draw. The first round of head-to-head battles with songs eliminated hourly begin on Monday.
1: I know. So we have put forward our songs that we think will go all the way. Callum's gone with this one.
0: I've gone with Wonderwall by Oasis. And you've gone with?
1: Thunderstruck, AC/DC.
0: Great.
1: For numerous reasons.
0: Same, I'm for numerous reasons too.
1: Which we won't bore you with now. But lots and lots of texts this morning. I mean, if this was a battle round, Callum, and lucky it's not, you'd be bye-bye. Bye-bye now. If this was a battle round, don't let the door hit you on the way out.
0: Oh, no.
1: Yeah.
0: Really?
1: I'm not sorry. I pick winners, baby, and everyone said wagon wheel won't win it last year. Well, look what it did. And I campaigned hard. I did get a bit, got a bit obsessed with my campaigning, I'm not going to lie. But I feel it. I feel the excitement for the song taking it all the way this year too.
0: I mean, there's better AC/DC songs than this. Come on. Anyway.
1: That's not what I'm asking you.
0: Hopefully they're on opposite sides of the drawer.
1: Let's hope.
0: And they don't come up against one another until the final.
1: Thanks to everyone that has texted. It looks like you like Thunderstruck, I get it. The winner of the chicken voucher, Wendy. Well done. That voucher's here for you. Enjoy chicken opening, by the way, at 11:30 this morning.
0: And who did Wendy vote for?
1: Well,
0: what song?
1: Thunderstruck. But it doesn't matter. Do you want me to give
0: rigged.
1: A chicken voucher?
0: The whole thing's rigged.
1: No, okay, do you know what I'm going to do? I'm going to give a chicken voucher to someone that voted for you. Let's just go down. Here we go. Ultimate sing-along song, an 0021 number. You've won one also. An 021 number finishes in 382. There you go, you've won. Everyone wins this morning.
0: There you go. So we're not biased.
1: We're not biased at all. It's just that most people voted for Thunderstruck. It was just easier to pick a winner from there. Chicken opening at 11:30 this morning.
0: Dunedin's first taste test of chicken coming up on the hits.
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16: In this update, Donald Trump says the US is done with its agreement with Iran after both sides accused each other of breaking the deal. It comes as US strikes hit dozens of Iranian targets and Iran fired drones at US bases in Bahrain and Kuwait in response.
17: They're vicious, violent people, and if they had a nuclear weapon, they'd use it. As far as I'm concerned, it's over.
16: The ACT Party's pitching tougher rules on repeat burglars, with a three-strike policy meaning a minimum 3 years in jail, no parole. Carolyn Young from Retail NZ.
18: I think it is a good move, and it hopefully will be a way in which can deter offenders from continuing to offend within our communities and businesses.
16: Auckland City Rail Link is being put through its paces in a trial run this morning. Jacob Jones is at the new K Road station.
19: We descended down three sets of escalators to get here. The underground station is 33 metres underground. It's a large cavernous building which echoes. There's constant activity here with trains coming from multiple lines. It already feels bustling, even though this is just a practice run.
16: And Justin Bieber, Madonna, Shakira and Coldplay are set to headline the FIFA World Cup final halftime show in New York on July 20. They've already raised over $50 million, with every ticket chipping in a dollar to social causes worldwide. In sport, disappointment for defeated Queensland coach Billy Slater after their 30-12 State of Origin series deciding loss to New South Wales and Brisbane. The Blues jumped out to an 18-0 advantage after the opening half hour.
20: There was a fair bit of enthusiasm from our team. We never gave up. You know, we had our chances, but you know, we made it pretty hard on ourselves at certain times, and that probably took a fair bit of juice out of us.
16: And coach Dave Rennie's bluntly confirmed at least one guaranteed inclusion in the All Blacks team to play Italy in the Nations Championship in Wellington on Saturday. Asked whether captain Adi Savia would take a break, Rennie says no, he won't. Make the news your own with the new NZ Herald app. Download today and tap into the news that matters.
0: 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Few showers today for our Thursday. Southwesterlies, the high 8. Tomorrow, Friday, chance of a shower until the afternoon, 9. Saturday, fine, westerlies and 10.
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0: Olivia Dean on the hits. Callum and P heading into Matariki weekend and our big celebrations tomorrow at Forsyth Bar Stadium and across the road.
1: Yeah, it certainly is. So Forsyth Bar Stadium open, that was stadium by the way, opens at 3 through until 9, where there's going to be lots of entertainment for the kids, lots of things to eat. Like, it's going to be so much fun. The drone shows still go ahead though, and they're going ahead. You can view them from the University Oval Fields 4 and 5. So just the ground opposite the stadium. And they'll have traffic management in place so that we can safely walk across the road and back. The drone show's happening at 6 and at 9:45 p.m. And the shows go for about 10 minutes.
0: Heaps of good kai. Plenty of live performances headlined by Tiki Tane.
2: Girl, you got me singing with some melody. You're always on my mind. This is what you do to me.
0: And we spoke with Tiki earlier this morning. He's telling us about, you know, what his performance is going to entail. He's got his loop machine here for Forsyth Bar Stadium tomorrow.
3: Yeah, this one that I have, which I'm endorsed by, it's an American company called Singular Sound. And this looper that they've given me two so far in the last couple of years. So shouts out to them. It's called the Eros Looper. And I can record as many loops as I want forever and ever and ever and ever. On and on.
0: Yeah.
3: And, but the trick is for me is to be super quick and very clean and just build it as quick as I can, so that people don't get bored, if you know what I mean. Because otherwise you can get really bored and people go, hurry up and sing, you know?
0: Yeah, yeah, he's playing with his loop toy, you know. Yeah,
3: exactly. But that can also be really good in certain festivals. In some festivals, people want you to really experiment and go for it. But I feel for Matariki, I'm going to kind of play the hits, right? Always on my mind, some Salmonella Dub stuff I wrote with them. But I'm also going to... also take you on a little journey as well from live looping and make stuff on the spot.
1: Oh, we love that. Now, Matariki, of course, performing on this very special day, what does that mean to you?
3: For me, it's always about remembering those who aren't here. You know, this year we've lost in our music industry quite a few important people. One of them is Moo from Fat Freddy's Drop. We've got Lorraine Barry, who was an incredible manager in the scene. So it's all about that, and also remembering whānau and friends who aren't with us today in the physical form. So it's about that, acknowledging them, but it's also looking at where you are at this time of year. We're halfway through the year. Where are you? How are you feeling? Are you okay? Are your friends okay? Are your family okay? You know, it's a bit of a check-in. And then it's also thinking about the future and what can I do now to make things better for the future. Not just for yourself, but for your family, your friends, your environment, the community that you're in. It's just a really good moment to just think about all that stuff and acknowledge all that stuff and do it together. Free music and food and celebrating the stars, because we all come from the star. We're all made from stardust, every single one of us. So we're all star people. So we've got to, you know, come together in that way with nothing but, you know, love, acknowledgement and humanity, and just think about where we're going. And so that's a beautiful thing to think about. And for me to be part of that, to make the music and soundscape to that, it's a huge honour. Especially, you know, I've been doing this for 34 years. So especially now at my age, I'm nearly 50. So it's great.
0: Thanks for choosing Dunedin's Matariki celebrations to perform at. Can't wait to see you. And thanks for chatting. And also, hey, make sure you bring something warm, because we're enjoying a cold winter at the moment, Tiki.
3: Okay, will do. Thanks for the heads up. Cheers for the interview.
0: Much love. Tiki Tane from earlier this morning. And he's right, you know, we are stardust. We are golden. And we've got to get ourselves back to the garden, as they say. Can't wait to see him performing live at the stadium. I just can't wait to see live music back at the stadium tomorrow.
1: It's great. Dunedin's Matariki Mapuaka Festival, starting at 3 o'clock tomorrow at Forsyth Bar Stadium.
0: Here's Nickelback on the hits.

0: Post Malone, Blake Shelton on the hits in Dunedin, live in the city and streaming on iHeartRadio. And we're so excited. We've been counting down to today, the 9th of July, because we officially welcome to Dunedin from today, Checking!
1: Yeah!
0: Checking opens on Andy Bay Road, the king of spices. Checking, it's my choice, as it says on the two takeaway bags in the studio at the moment.
1: I know, now it's always tough when you get food delivered to the office because you feel like you've got to share it with everyone else. But I'm literally going to sneak out, take it all home with me. Now, we found out that Checking were coming to Dunedin earlier on in the year. We were very excited. Neither Callum or I had actually tried it. So we asked you, our listeners, because that's a great thing. Someone always knows. And honestly, every text and message we got was going, oh my God, this is so exciting. This is great. It's so good. So we finally get to try it.
0: And joining us from Checking, here to help start the brand new store, Joel, good morning and welcome to Dunedin.
2: Good morning. Thank you, guys.
0: We're excited. Are you guys excited?
2: Yes, we are.
0: You good to go for this morning?
2: Yes, we are. We're opening at 11:30 and we are really excited to open in Dunedin.
0: How's the new store looking?
2: It's pretty. Definitely come and take a look.
1: Yeah. Oh, and I think you will because, of course, as we know, we've been saying all week, the first 100 people through the door today score a free burger.
2: Yeah.
1: So you're going to have queues. You know that, don't you?
2: Yeah.
0: And everyone, love that. Every order placed on opening day today, you're in the draw to win an Xbox Series S as well. So plenty of reasons to visit Checking today on Andy Bay Road. Just to be exact, shop 4.
2: Yes.
0: 383 Andy Bay Road.
1: Which is perfect.
0: If you want to Google them.
1: Yeah, which is perfect. Okay, you've bought in 2 buckets. Tell us what you've bought in.
2: I've got a bucket of regular chicken and a spicy chicken.
0: Bucket of regular and spicy? Yeah. All right, okay.
1: Callum, you've got the spicy, I see, because you are a bit spicy. So
0: I'm going to grab a drumstick for Dunedin's first ever taste test.
1: It's your favourite piece of chicken.
0: It is actually, as we established yesterday. All right.
1: I go for the thigh, so let me do that.
0: It does look like a very crunchy looking batter too, I must admit. And it just smells just next level.
1: I'll get hungry talking. I'm just getting in. Hang on. Oh, yum.
0: Crunchy batter. Juicy chicken.
1: Is it batter or coating? I'm not sure.
0: Well,
1: it's beautiful.
0: Right. It's more of a coating, isn't it?
1: Joel?
2: It is. Yeah, it's more of a coating,
1: Oh, sorry.
0: Are you gonna reveal the secret the secret recipes of the coating?
2: No, sorry. No.
0: What's the go-to menu item, the most popular item on the menu at Checking that sells the most?
2: I would say from burgers, it's Royal Crunch Burger.
1: Oh, yes, I saw that. Yes,
2: that's what we're giving 400 people who comes in first, free burgers.
1: Damn.
2: And, of course, this one, our bucket chicken, spicy bucket chicken.
1: Spicy, so that's a good one. We spicy good. Bit.
0: I'm loving this, And it's just not too hot, you know what I mean?
2: It's just a mix of a lot of flavours.
0: It's not blowing my mouth away, but it's just there's plenty of taste there, you know?
1: So tell us a little bit about the history of Checking. So how many restaurants have we got, for example, in New Zealand or maybe across the world? Because it wasn't born here in New Zealand, was it, Joel?
2: No. So we were born in Dubai. So it's a mix of Indian and Dubai flavors. We've got about 473 plus stores across the world and 35 plus countries. This is our 21st store in New Zealand. So, yeah, that's it.
1: Congratulations. I was hoping you'd talk longer so that I could, so that I could keep eating. Damn it.
0: Well, thank you for coming to Dunedin, bringing Checking to Dunedin. We wish you and the staff here all the very best for plenty of success there on Andy Bay Road. We know it's going to go nuts. You'll be expecting a queue when you open this morning.
2: Yes, I am. I'm expecting a lot of queue when I get back there.
1: I bet you are. Exactly. Okay. Well, look, we're not going to hold you up because we know it's a massive day. Checking open on Andy Bay Road. You know where they are from 11:30, open for lunch. Through till dinner, through till late each day. So get in and enjoy like we are this morning.
0: All the best, Joel. Keep in touch.
2: Yeah, thank you.
0: Checking now open in Dunedin. Supported by the hits.
1: Oh, yeah.

0: 5 seconds of summer on the hits. Callum and P with mouthfuls of chicken.
1: So good.
0: Oh, so good. And it's Moorish, you know, like, honestly, take that bucket away because I'll just eat the
1: How many bits have you had?
0: The damn lot. I've had...
2: Three.
0: I've had two and a half.
1: You've touched three individual pieces of chicken. I know.
0: I'm working on my third, but it's just so damn good.
1: And do you know what I would say? This is travelled, right? So it was cooked over in Andy Bay Road. It's travelled into our building and it's still as crunchy as what you would want it to be. Quite often, fast food or takeout doesn't travel so well, right? Because remember that whole, you know, you should eat your fries from takeouts within X amount of minutes after it's sort of left the deep fryer? This honestly is unbelievable. It's like it was cooked on our premises. The coating is so crunchy. So get along to Chicken. Grand opening on Andy Bay Road from 11:30 today. First 100 people get a free burger and you're all in the draw if you place an order to win an Xbox S.
0: It's in 35 countries around the world, you know.
1: It's amazing.
0: And so isn't it great? Now, Dunedin's part of the chicken global movement. and potentially there could be a second store for the city, at some point. So let's just watch the space. But it is chicken. Originated in Dubai. And now in Andy Bay. From Dubai to Andy Bay Road.
1: From Dubai to Dunedin.
0: I love that.
1: It's even better with the D's. Hey, look, coming up, we want to share with you what's

0: happening over the next few days, next 3 days for our long Matariki weekend with our hits hit list. If you're doing something or got an event on that you want us to give a bit of a plug to, just text it through right now on 4487.
1: It's Callum and P on the hits.
2: Thanks to Adams. Don't let that leak fester. Call Adams. They'll solve it in a snap.
1: Since the beginning, we've searched for meaning, built civilizations, reached for the stars. And somewhere along the way, we started writing songs. Millions of them. Love songs, breakup songs, road trip songs, shower songs, stadium anthems. But which one is the best song ever? Tell us the anthem.

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0: G Flip on the hits. Callum and P here till 10. Haley after 10. Maddie and PJ from 3.
1: The hits hit list.
2: Oh, so there's so much happening if you are staying in town for the weekend, and here's a few things that you can check out.
0: Of course, the biggie, the Matariki Mapuaka at the stadium tomorrow. Moved indoors because of the conditions at Logan Park, but you can cross the road to the Uni Oval to watch the spectacular drone show. Tiki Tane headlining the entertainment, who we spoke to earlier. Other local performers will be there. A food market from free buses running all day, by the way, to get you there. But it's on from 3 till 9. And check the council's Facebook page for weather updates.
2: More on Matariki. Toitū and Otago Museum, they've got activities for the kids, just really celebrating everything that is Matariki. So lots of things to do with the family.
0: Hey, there's a massive CD, cassette, DVD, art and music book sale on in Port Chalmers, Saturday 10 till 4, at the Bertha Art Space in Port Chalmers, if you're keen to head out to that big sale on Saturday.
2: I can tell you that the under-16 ice hockey tournament started yesterday. It's on again today, with the under-18s kicking off on Saturday.
0: If you want to get your kids into golf, take them to St Clair on Sunday, the St Clair Golf Club. Brilliant club. There's a junior golf day at St Clair starting at 10 o'clock.
2: And also, too, the Southern Country Music Awards are taking place out at the Tyree Bowling Club on Saturday night. I hear they've got a very good MC, Callum. She can open up a beer bottle with her foot. Okay, so it took me a lot of takes. So I'm emceeing that, which I'm really looking forward to. So head along there. Tickets are available at the door, and you'll see lots and lots of local and, you know, visitors to Dunedin are wanting to take out those titles at the Southern Country Music Awards.
0: And I'll tell you what, you can't beat a good guinea pig show.
2: Shut the gate.
0: And there's one on Sunday at Carisbrook School from 10 till 2. Go and check out some award-winning guinea pigs. Gold coin entry, and everyone, even guinea pigs, are welcome.
2: I love that. That is our hit list. Whatever you are doing over the weekend, do enjoy, but you might want to check out some of those events we just spoke about.
0: Kelly Clarkson on the hits.

0: Kelly Clarkson on the hits in Dunedin. 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
16: In this update, the wild weather is still lingering in parts of the lower north and upper south today, with strong wind and heavy rain warnings in place. But Heather Keats from Met Service says hang in there. Matariki weekend shaping up nice and sunny, just very cold.
17: We've kind of had everything this week. We've had strong winds, torrential rain, lightning, lots of snow, black ice. But once today's done and dusted, we've got a ridge of high pressure spreading in to calm things right down and clear things up.
16: Meanwhile, flooding's closed State Highway 1 between Waipara and Kaikoura, with the inland Kaikoura Road also out of action. Further south, snow and ice have closed State Highway 8 between Fairlie and Twizel again. Global tensions are flaring again, with US strikes on Iran and drones fired back at US bases. Oil prices have already jumped about 5%. Finance Minister Nicola Willis says it could mean more pain at the pump.
18: While I've been celebrating, as I'm sure many New Zealanders have been, the big fall in the petrol price at the pump and how exciting that is for reducing prices across the economy. Of course, just in the past 24 hours, we've seen the price of oil leap up.
16: In Auckland's trains are cancelled for the rest of the week while crews run a city rail link test and get on with upgrades. In sport, coach Dave Rennie's bluntly confirmed at least one guaranteed inclusion in the All Blacks team to meet Italy in the Nations Championship in Wellington on Saturday. Rennie was asked whether captain Adi Savia would take a break.
19: No, he won't.
20: Okay.
19: There you go. It's all I'm giving you.
16: And Nathan Cleary has led New South Wales to a State of O victory, stunning host Queensland 30-12 in their Game 3 decider. Make the news your own with the new NZ Herald app. Download today and tap into the news that matters. The Hits Dunedin weather with Heatco. Check out their Facebook page for amazing home heating specials. Cloudy skies and a few showers. We've got sou'westers and 5 is the overnight low. Tomorrow partly cloudy, chance of a shower until the afternoon with westerlies, a high of 9.
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0: Let's go, girls.
15: Till now.
14: Man, it's been a while.
15: Love.
14: I knew it, I knew you.
15: The Hits.

Good morning. You're on the Hits with Hayley. Happy equivalent to a Friday. Love a Thursday before that long, glorious Matariki long weekend. The vibe in our workplace, you know you're about to have a few days off. I hope that if you are working in this long weekend, you find that little moment of glorious peace and relaxation.

0: back this afternoon for a Thursday that feels like a Friday, and people pleasers unite. What are the low-key signs that you're a people pleaser? You can text us 4487.
1: Plus, where did producer Sarah get locked out of? We're going to tell you the full story this afternoon.
0: When we come back from 3 on The Hits.

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But I put on a deep sea fishing show. 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It's Thad's.

0: Can't stop the spirits when they need you. This life is more than just a read-through.
1: It's Red Hot Chili Peppers on the hits. Hayley, with you, without turning the show into kind of a Martha Stewart home and garden show, I do want to update you on my chicken stock that I made in the slow cookie yesterday, because I've already had someone ask how it went. Brilliant. What I'm doing is I'm freezing scraps, veggie offcuts, bones, things like that, and then every several months I bang it into the slow cooker animated chicken stock. So this morning it had been going for 24 hours and I walked in and the whole house smelled like chicken stock, which honestly I'm not sure I'm into. It's quite a confronting smell at 6:30 a.m. in the morning, but otherwise raging success. So if you're not

0: on the frozen scraps and veggie chicken stock train, then you gotta. Now I've just got to figure out how to use it. Coming up, we've got a classic boy band hit, a bit of a nostalgic pleasure for you. Five up very soon on the hits.
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0: Hits. The Hits Best Song Ever. Yes, you've got a few more days to get your votes in for the best song ever. And then next week we start the battle rounds where every hour a brilliant song goes against another brilliant song and only one can go through forward to the next round. Eventually we land at crowning the Hits Best Song Ever. I asked my five-year-old what song they think should be in the running, and honestly, this is why we don't get kids to decide the playlist, okay? This is what they said. Five Little Ducks. You know, if Wagon Wheel can win it last year, the Hits Best Song Ever, I believe anything could happen. So unless you want this to be up there, please get your nominations in thehits.co.nz/best song ever and then listen in, because it is an epic time to listen to the hits. Coming up, Alicia Keys is going to give us one of her classic hits soon on the hits.
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1: In this update, explosions are hitting several cities in southern Iran, with the US launching new strikes and saying it's retaliation for attacks on shipping. Donald Trump's declared the ceasefire over, while Iran's warning it'll hit back as both sides blame each other. The worst of the weather might be passing, but flood recovery in the South Island is just getting underway. A heavy rain watch stays in place for Kaikoura and Marlborough until 6 tonight. Heather Keats from Met Service says a cold snap is on the way this weekend.
2: We might even see some hoar frosts down in the South Island. We're looking at overnight Saturday, -3 for Christchurch, -5 for Queenstown. Even poor little Aucklanders will be cold. It'll only be 3 degrees.
1: Kiwis will soon be able to pay for Uber rides with cash, with the option rolling out by the end of the month. Fares will stay up front, and if the driver doesn't have correct change, the app will credit the difference. And a spanner in the works for the national team at the World Ploughing Championships in Croatia. Their equipment, including tractors and uniforms, have ended up in Tasmania, so they're going to have to borrow gear. Five-time Kiwi champion Mark Dillon says it won't be the same.
3: We need our own gear. It's like playing golf for someone else with a golf club. We pay our own gear. I've just spent an extortionate amount of money on my gear, modifying it because it's been away at the Worlds and strange stuff to hopefully make yourselves more competitive.
1: To sport, Queensland coach Billy Slater's bemoaned a lack of accuracy in their 30-12 defeat to New South Wales to lose the State of O Series 2-1 in Brisbane. Slater says they did well to claw back into the contest with tries either side of half-time, but they struggled to maintain momentum.
4: We scored a try or got taken off us, you know, in 10 minutes to go, and you know, we get those plays right and it's a different ball game. And there was quite a few of them. I think we made 14 errors, so it doesn't help.
1: The Maroons have now gone 3 years without winning an Origin match at home. And All Blacks coach Dave Rennie's confirmed that captain Adi Savia will feature in the All Blacks team to meet Italy on Saturday. The rest of the team will be named this afternoon. Make the news your own with the new NZ Herald app. Download today and tap into the news that matters. The Hits Dunedin weather with Heatco. Check out their Facebook page for amazing home heating specials. Cloudy skies and a few showers. We've got sou'westers and 5 is the overnight low. Tomorrow partly cloudy. Chance of a shower until the afternoon with westerlies, a high of 9.
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You're on the hits. Hayley with ya. Although I'm excited for this next public holiday tomorrow and the long weekend, we then go into the big stretch where you've got months and months to wait till the next one. It's the hardest part of the year, Labor Day being the next public holiday. July to October, it's way too big.

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1: It all starts on Monday. The Hits best song ever for 2026. 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Just head to thehits.co.nz.
0: And we're back on Monday morning when the battles get underway to find the best song ever. Starts next week on The Hits.
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You're on the Hits. These guys, 5 seconds of summer, are coming to the country. One show, 24th of October, and this is your very last chance to grab a double pass. Text 5SOS to our number 4487 and turn that phone volume up, because I can be calling you back. It's that.

0: I read it as embrace the weirdo. I reckon, you know, often we do silly stuff and we think, oh, everyone's going to cringe at that. But actually, we are often our biggest cringe critics. So embrace the weirdo. And I hope your Thursday is going really well. If you need to practice being cringed at, just go do something silly. Coming up, Christina Aguilera, What a Girl Wants, very soon on The Hits.
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1: 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Don't wanna close my eyes. They all play here. From the 90s till now. Dreamy night of summer.

0: You're listening to the hits. We're also on iHeartRadio as well. We have been getting people into the draw throughout this week to get a double pass to go see 5 Seconds of Summer on their Everyone's a Star World Tour. Rebecca, you text in, you've got that double pass.
1: Oh, that's amazing. Thank you.
0: There's no problem. What are you up to for the Long Matariki weekend?
1: Not much, really. Probably just work around the house. Hopefully get some good weather. It's renovations, and it's been a bottomless pit for years, and it just keeps going.
0: Oh, my gosh. I so relate to that, Rebecca. We've got a massive renovation that needs to happen on ours too, and it's never-ending.
1: It certainly is. I can concur.
0: Yeah. So you don't have a weekend. You've just got 3 days of hard yakka.
1: That's the one.
0: Yeah. Well, hopefully at the end of it, you'll be able to enjoy 5 Seconds of Summer, okay?
1: That's amazing. Thank you very much. Much appreciated.
0: There's no problem. And if you want to grab your own tickets as well, they're on sale now. You can grab all the details from thehits.co.nz/5SOS. It's The Hits.
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16: In this update, Donald Trump has torn into Iran at the NATO summit, saying their deal is over and warning the US could hit back hard tonight. It comes after US strikes on Iranian targets and Iran firing drones at US bases.
17: I don't want to deal with them anymore. They're scum. You know what scum is? They're scum. They're sick people. They're led by sick people. And they're vicious, violent people.
16: And in more bad news, oil prices have gone back up again. Kaikoura's main road south could stay shut for a few more days while crews clear flooding, debris and rockfall. State Highway 1 is open north of the town again, while the inland Kaikoura Road is also off limits.
18: Kaikoura received nearly 3 months' worth of rain in less than 3 days. The middle of the North Island is now bearing the brunt, with a strong wind warning for Taranaki and Wellington until 3pm. A heavy rain warning covers the Hawke's Bay ranges north of Napier until tomorrow.
16: New Zealand's equipment for the World Ploughing Championships has ended up in the wrong place, in Tasmania instead of Croatia. The team's now scrambling to borrow gear overseas, leaving champs like Mark Dillon angry.
19: Apparently it missed a ship in Sydney or got loaded onto the wrong outfit, and then now they've decided to send it home rather than sending it from Sydney to Croatia.
16: And Justin Bieber, Madonna, Shakira and Coldplay are set to headline at the FIFA World Cup final halftime show in New York on July 20. To sport, Warriors coach Andrew Webster may have to wrap an arm around one of his returning State of O players ahead of tomorrow's NRL clash with the West Tigers in Sydney. Kurt Capewell was subbed off by Queensland coach Billy Slater after making two handling errors and missing a tackle that led to Nathan Cleary's first try. New South Wales went on to win the series deciding match 30-12. Speaking to reporters, Capewell has used repeated profanities to describe the game. And senior All Black Luke Jacobson says new coach Dave Rennie's quickly established himself as a calm operator in the side. The 25-test loose forward says he's enjoyed Rennie's company. Make the news your own with the new NZ Herald app. Download today and tap into the news that matters. The Hits Dunedin weather with Heatco. Check out their Facebook page for amazing home heating specials. Cloudy skies and a few showers. We've got sou'westers and 5 is the overnight low. Tomorrow partly cloudy, chance of a shower until the afternoon with westerlies, a high of 9.
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